Soul Food soundtrack. One of the male R&B groups featured tonight for the Monday mini concert. Babyface wrote that song for the Soul Food soundtrack, and he wanted to get Cisco to dial back the grit into a more disciplined, heartbreaking, slow burn kind of delivery. And Cisco did it. The song peaked number 2 on the R&B charts and number 13 on the Hot 100. Let's get into this next one, which, you know, at first, you might think that this song is very romantic. And then when you take a deeper listen, you're like, it starts off a little toxic. I'm talking about Jagged Edge, Let's Get Married, written by the twins, Brandon and Brian Casey, alongside Jermaine Dupri. The song hit number 1 on the Billboard Hot R&B and Hip Hop Songs charts, where it dominated for 3 weeks and lived on the charts for 45 weeks. Let's Get Married by Jagged Edge.

0: You're listening to Love It R&B with KG Smooth, wrapping up the Monday mini concert with tonight's theme, male R&B groups. Well, that's a duo right there. Silk Sonic with Leave the Door Open, Bruno Mars, Anderson .Paak, great Philly soul themed album that they came out with a couple of years ago. They were named by the legendary Boosie Collins, and that song right there, that track, flawlessly went 4 for 4 at the 64th Annual Grammy Awards, doing a sweep. Record of the Year, Song of the Year. It also won Best R&B Performance and Best R&B Song. Next week's Monday Mini Concert theme, Nikki Howard. She celebrates her birthday, so next Monday, we are going to celebrate the life, legacy, and music of Nikki Howard. This is Love and R&B.
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0: You're listening to Livin' R&B with KG Smooth. Shout out to Tierra Walton on Instagram. She said,
1: give them some time. They never experienced a you before. This revelation is so profound because I recognize that so many people in our generation love from a fractured soul and a broken ego. Never wanting to double text or be the one that's reaching out, but unaware and unconscious of what they carry concerning someone else's life. Living in constant sacrifice of pride and constant sacrifice of ego and in constant sacrifice of feelings will create a space on the inside of you that recognizes your value is not solely based on someone reaching out to you, but your ability to be consistent beyond someone's ability to receive your consistency. I'm saying learn how to love from a place of freedom so that you're not bound by the idea of rejection. Good night.
0: Good night to you, darling. 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

0: This is Lovin' R&B with KG Smooth. Next hour, it's Wine Time with KG at 844-258-8RNB. 844-258-8762. So, Usher in Vegas over the weekend, and somebody put on social media during the confessions section of the R&B tour at the end, and Usher's been doing this for a while, where he, you know, puts the crown on and sits on the throne, and it fades to black. And so I put out a video over the weekend like, uh-oh, we got a declaration. Usher crowns himself the king of R&B. Does he have a case? 844-258-8RNB. That is the question of the night. Does Usher have a case for being the king of R&B? 844-258-8762. Let's get into it. Is it Usher? Maybe it's Chris Brown, because Chris Brown turned around and posted something saying that he wears the crown and that he's the king. Other people think that other folks is the king, like one R. Kelly, you know? 844-258-8RNB. Let's have the conversation tonight. Wine Time with KG up next. 111 R&B. 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

0: with KG at 844-258-8R&B. So, Usher essentially crowns himself the king of R&B. Does he have a case? That is the question of the night. 844-258-8R&B. Katera in Cincinnati. Does Usher have a case?
1: Does he have a case? Yeah, I think so.
0: Chris Brown turned around and then posted something like, no, I'm the king. I wear the crown. And so this has got the whole thing going. Ooh. Like, who is the king of R&B?
1: You know what? I mean, they neck to neck, to be honest. But, I mean, I'm going to just have to go with Usher. I don't know. I like when he performs, when he be doing his Vegas shows and stuff like that. Like,
0: okay. 844-258-8R&B, 844-258-8762. It's Wine Time with KG on Love and R&B.

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0: 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Usher crowns himself the king of R&B. Does he have a case? That is the question of the night. Lakeisha in Atlanta, does Usher have a case for crowning himself the king of R&B?
1: Does he have a claim? Absolutely, because for one thing, the talent requirement is not the same. And for like that. And a whole lot of people have come out and tried to be Usher. He has been some people's standard. So absolutely. For just the period of time that he's been in the game and what he's been able to do and how he's been able to withstand, I don't know who else it would be at this point, to be honest.
0: 844-258-8R&B. 844-258-8762. Does Usher have a case stating his claim as king of R&B? We're talking about it. You can leave me a message on the love lines, and I'll play it back for Wine Time after the fact. It's Wine Time on Love and R&B.
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0: You're inside Living R&B with KG Smooth. It's wine time at 844-258-8R&B. The question of the night. Usher crowns himself king of R&B. Does he have a case? 844-258-8R&B. Rob in Richmond. Does Usher have a case?
1: Yes. Legitimate case right now. I mean, if he's talking about the king of R&B for the time that we're living in right now, I think only he and Chris Brown would have the case to claim the rights to the throne.
0: Thank you so much for that, because that's funny, because after that video was going around, then Chris Brown, I saw today, post something that, you know, I'm the king.
1: Well, I think it could be an elaborate ruse on both their parts to generate more ticket sales, not like they need it. It could be something that they're in cahoots with, you know, to raise awareness or whatever you have, but whatever something else greater than this.
0: That's a great point, my guy. Thank you so much for your thoughts.
1: All right, bro.
0: 844-258-8RNB, 844-258-8762. You can also leave me a voicemail message on the Love Lines. I play it back for wine time after the fact, because I really want to know what y'all think. 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

0: This is Love & R&B with KG Smooth. It's Wine Time with KG at 844-258-8RNB. Question of the night. Does Usher have a case? He crowned himself King of R&B this past weekend at the R&B Tour Stop in Las Vegas. Winter in Houston. Does Usher have a case?
1: Okay, so here's what I think. I think Usher is clearly one of the best vocalists we have right now. He has this amazing ability to just create, you know, beautiful music. He has a way of allowing the music to come to him. He's just amazing vocally. King of R&B, I think you got to have some more hits. You got to have written and produced. And, you know, that's a tough title to hold. And I think that it takes more than just incredible vocal prowess to say that I'm the king of R&B. That's just my thoughts. But he is one of the best vocalists. He the baddest.
0: Thank you for your thoughts on that. 844-258-8RNB. You can leave me a voicemail message and I will play your responses back for Wine Time after the fact, because this conversation always gets the people going. Stay with me. Next hour, going to be sharing your love story. 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

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I'm telling you, it is absolutely fabulous. Welcome inside. 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
0: 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I thought

It's Love and R&B with KG Smooth. Let's dig into KG's crates. On September 20th, 1994, Luther Vandross released his ninth studio album, Songs, which were songs that were a bunch of remakes. So let's go through the singles. The first one being with Mariah Carey, Endless Love.

0: This is Luther Vandross' rendition of Friends of Distinctions, going in circles from his ninth studio album, Songs, released on September 20th, 1994. Coming back, sharing your love story. This is Love and R&B.
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1: This is a love that withstands time, space, and matter. Forever. Forever's a mighty long time. Here we are decades later. The sentiment is still the same. 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

0: 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Time for tonight's love story. Tonight's love story is from Lauren, and it reads, "To my dear Thomas, rest assured that my feelings for you are the purest, most beautiful, and truest in the world. This feeling feeds my soul, warms my body, and flavors my life. I cannot imagine my nights and days without your lovely presence. When you're around, problems become easier and solutions appear faster. You soothe me and inspire me. You encourage me to look for ways out when there doesn't seem to be any. Your affection teaches me the shortcuts to go through and, above all, to get out of this labyrinth called life. Nothing is more pleasant than waking up with your beautiful smile and feeling your lovely chest. Because in addition to your natural, sweet, kind ways, you also enchant me a lot. You are a beautiful human. And more than that, you make my existence more beautiful too. I love you, Lauren." Back with a love song. This is Love and R&B
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0: This is Love and R&B with KG Smooth. Go into the love lines at 844-258-8RNB. So you had something to say about Usher having a case as being the king of R&B. Does Usher have a case?
1: Who else would you give it to? You got to think about Usher been out since the 90s, but consistently killing it on the charts since the 90s. And it's almost like he got a new life now. So there's no one who's literally, there's people, right? But he's been able to connect with the younger audience, the older audience. Like, you got, look, you go to the show, you got girls that's like 25 Usher fans. When I was 25, I was an Usher fan. I was an Usher fan when I was freaking 5. You know what I mean? Like, name another person who has a track record like Usher. It would have been Kells. We can't get out to Kells.
0: I hear you. But other, some folks is like, yes, we can give it to Kells. Y'all like this question of the night, because y'all still calling me for that. And you can leave a voice message on the love lines at 844-258-8RNB. Next hour, we're going to step inside the Zen Den for the Eye of the Storm Midnight Meditation. 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

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You do not want to hear about it afterwards. You do not want to be looking through and scrolling on your phone, looking at the videos and the pictures like, dang, I should have booked my cabin to go. Yeah, well, you still got time. There's a few cabins left. 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

0: This is Love and R&B with KG Smooth with tonight's advice from Soul Healing Guidance on Instagram. It says, after watching so many marriages fail, I realized that a loyal partner in a peaceful home are two of the rarest blessings a man and a woman can have. And that's tonight's advice. Next, we'll step inside the Zen Den for the Eye of the Storm Midnight Meditation. 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

0: 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Let's step inside the Zen Den for the Eye of the Storm Midnight Meditation. With tonight's meditation, it's going to be a money meditation that comes from Reverend Ike. So repeat these affirmations.
1: I see myself enjoying money.
2: I see myself enjoying money.
1: Using money.
2: Using money.
1: Money is my servant.
2: Money is my servant.
1: For good.
2: For good.
1: I am not the servant of money.
2: I am not the servant of money.
1: I only want money for good purposes.
2: I only want money for good purposes.
1: Therefore I draw money unto me.
2: Therefore I draw money unto me.
1: I draw money from the east.
2: I draw money from the east.
1: From the west.
2: From the north,
1: from the north,
2: from the south,
1: I see money.
2: I see money
1: coming from every direction.
2: Coming from every direction.
1: I see money coming from unexpected directions.
2: I see money coming from unexpected directions.
1: And I do good with money.
2: And I do good with money.
1: I feel money.
2: I feel money.
1: I see money.
2: I see money.
1: Thank you, God, in me.
2: Thank you, God, in me.
1: For help.
2: For help.
1: Happiness,
2: love,
1: success,
2: prosperity,
1: and money.
0: This is Love & R&B.
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0: This is Love & R&B with KG Smooth. Wrapping up another great night tonight. Hope your Monday was a good one. It was a good one. It was a good day. Thank you for everyone that called up. Y'all really like talking this R&B talk. The king of R&B conversation. Keeping it going. Hey, listen, join me back here tomorrow night. I hope to see you again to help smooth out your Tuesday. So I'll see you tomorrow. Same time. For all the vibes, all the fun, all the love, and R&B.
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0: Did you know that September is Sickle Cell Awareness Month? It's a good reminder to learn more about sickle cell disease and what life can be like for those living with it. Pain can be severe, and complications can affect different parts of the body. If you have questions or concerns, talk with your health care provider. The more we understand, the better we can support ourselves and the people we love. This is a Black Health 365 moment. We're here for you whenever you need.
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0: Did you catch Gary's tea this morning? The tea was hot, the shade was real, and your group chat's still talking.
1: 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And here's what he said. Oh, my goodness, Council. Things not going well. Honey, cheer up, honey. 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

0: 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Because One Voyage 2026 is back.
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0: Club Nouveau and Lean On Me on 106.7 WTLC, Indy's R&B leader. Welcome to the Late Side with JC for your Tuesday. And it's quite brisk out there as we count down the hours to fall officially. In fact, 8:05 p.m. tonight, it will be officially autumn. And guess what else is counting down? That's right, the One Voyage 2026, 34 days away. 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

0: 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I got Jill Scott coming your way in 8 minutes.
1: This is a love that will stand time, space, and matter forever. Forever's a mighty long time. Here we are decades later. The sentiment is still the same. Listen.

Matthew Scott always brings the soul, honesty, and that unmistakable vibe. Here's her latest called Don't Play on 106.7 WTLC.

0: Jill Scott and Don't Play on the Late Side with JC. 106.7 WTLC, Indy's R&B leader, Circle City. You already know what time it is. The biggest names in R&B are coming to Lucas Oil Stadium. You know who we were talking about, right? Well, this Thursday, keep it locked on 106.7 WTLC all day for your chance to win a pair of tickets every hour to see Usher and Chris Brown. Two superstars, one stage, one crazy night. Oh, by the way, did I tell you that concert is going to be on Halloween? Yeah, it's going to be crazy. The R&B tour hits Lucas Oil Stadium once again. Halloween night, 7:30 p.m. You know the vibes. Usher, Chris Brown live. And they're both going back and forth to declare themselves the king of R&B. If you were listening to Love and R&B last night with KG Smooth. 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

0: Jay's and Mambu on the late side with JC 106.7 WTLC, Indy's R&B leader. Well, it's pumpkin spice season. Once again, many across the country have noticed a change in the weather, especially around here as the nights grow longer. That's because the official start of autumn is later on this evening. That's when the fall equinox occurs in the northern hemisphere. The Old Farmer's Almanac says the equinox will occur precisely at 8:04 p.m. tonight. That's the exact moment when the sun will cross the celestial equator. In other words, it's pumpkin spice season. It's hoodie season. The leaves are going to start falling. And yes, we're going to be deep into the sports season. Baseball, basketball, college basketball. You already got college football and the pros going on right now. The WNBA playoffs. Hockey's going to be starting like next weekend. I mean, it's just, yeah. Tis the season, y'all. Let's go. It's the Late Side with JC, 106.7 WTLC.
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In Vogue with Don't Let Go on the lead side with JC. 106.7 WTLC. Coming up, I got music on the way from Teddy Swims, KC and JoJo, and the latest from Jay Brown. Right now, here's George Clinton.

Sometimes the right love shows up on its own time. Here's the latest from Jay Brown, called Late on 106.7 WTLC.

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0: MJ with Smooth Criminal on the Late Side with JC, 106.7 WTLC, Indy's R&B leader of the 42nd Annual Circle City Classic is back this Saturday, and it all starts with the parade at 10 a.m., followed by a full day of high school football and HBCU Battle of the Bands inside Lucas Oil Stadium. The girls will kick off the day with Addicts versus Tech and Lawrence North versus Ben Davis, and then the boys will take the field with Warren Central versus Pike and Lawrence North versus Ben Davis. And you got the HBCU Battle of the Bands with Miles College, Kentucky State, and Talladega College. And what a day. 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

If you're saying the name in your sleep, yeah, it might be serious. 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

0: Magnus Farrell with the smooth one called Asleep Talking on the Late Side with JC, 106.7 WTLC, Indy's R&B leader. Well, there's going to be a new streaming on YouTube, and it's called Trump TV. That's right. The White House has launched Trump TV. The 24/7 streaming channel on YouTube will be updated in real time. The White House said it will feature top past moments and announcements. It all comes after the White House television press pool said it would no longer cover President Trump's events after he barred some outlets from the White House. Ricky Smiley, the morning show is coming up at 6 o'clock. I wonder what they'll have to say about that. It's the Late Side with JC, 106.7 WTLC, back with Lauryn Hill.
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1: 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Here we are decades later. 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

0: 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And we're just hours away from the official start of autumn, but the temperatures are saying, look, we already here. Mostly cloudy skies today with the highs in the upper 60s. Tonight, mostly cloudy with the lows in the upper 50s. Wednesday, mostly cloudy once again with a high of 68. And for Wednesday night, mostly cloudy with the lows in the upper 50s. Thursday, partly cloudy, highs in the lower 70s. I like that. In fact, I'm going to wash my car today. Cloudy and 63 right now. 106.7 WTLC. Good morning.
1: 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Because One Voice 2026 is back.
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1: 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Coming up, I got T.I. for you, Mark Morrison, and Eric Benet. Right now, here's Alicia Keys.

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A voice for the moment and a message for the people. 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

0: Eric Benet, who's going to save us on 106.7 WTLC, Indy's R&B leader. That's going to do it for yours truly on the late side. Coming away next, it's the Ricky Smiley Morning Show, followed by Karen Vaughn at 10 with another edition of the Top 10 at 10. And guess what? She's going to have tickets for the DL and DL Anything Goes Tour. That's right. Two of America's boldest voices going to be taking the stage October 10th. Over at Clues Hall, 7 p.m., and Karen Vaughn is going to have your hookup for those tickets during the Top 10 at 10 later on this morning. Have a great Tuesday, everybody. Grab that hoodie because you're going to need it. I'll catch you back on the late side. 106.7 WTLC. Ya.
1: Andy, Black Tony done called in again. You won't believe what he said this time about why he can't come to work.
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Let's bend the arc towards a brighter future. 'Cause you did not.

0: May we take a minute to pray. Oh, dear God, I petition you today to relieve my pain. Please lessen my stress, my anxiety, and my fear. 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Let me remember that you are the creator of the entire universe and you are forever in the blessing and healing business. You are the source of all joy, satisfaction, and completion. 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Hallelujah and amen.
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1: Good morning, Ricky Smiley. Morning show. And Brother Ricky, good morning to you too. This is Bishop Marvin Sapp. And you know what? It's my responsibility to lead us in prayer. So let's go before the throne of grace. Our Father and our God, Lord, today, we literally pause to pray for unity in our nation that feels so fractured, that everywhere we turn in this particular season, where we hear language that tears down instead of building up, words that spread division instead of healing. Father, I ask that you would remind us of what Proverbs chapter 6 and verse 2 declares, that we are snared by the words of our speech. Teach us, Lord God. Teach us to use our words carefully. Teach us to speak with wisdom. Teach us, Lord God, to uplift instead of destroy. Silence every tongue that sows discord and raise up voices that call for peace, justice, and compassion. Heal our land in the name of the Lord Jesus. Heal our neighborhoods where violence has become common. Heal our hearts where bitterness has become rooted. And may your spirit remind us daily that change begins with us. And how we love and how we speak and how we treat others is absolutely important. Do it in us first, because Lord God, if you do it in us, it will manifest itself in the world around us. We thank you in advance. In Jesus' name we pray. Everybody said amen. Listen, Ricky, I love you guys. The life, there's not a doggone thing you can do about it. I need everybody that's under the sound of my voice, command your day and be amazing. Grace and peace.
0: Hey, love you too, Bishop, man. That was Marvin Sapp, the senior pastor of the Chosen Vessel Church in Fort Worth, Texas. Here it is, time for the praise break right here on the Rick Smiley Morning Show.

Yes, sir. He is the keeper of my soul, Marvin Sapp, y'all. Yes, sir, this morning, y'all. Oh, man, here's a little Aretha Franklin, How I Got Over.

0: How I Got Over, y'all. Hope y'all enjoyed that one right there. Y'all, here's Holy One.
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2: 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Give him some glory. Come on, just open your voice, open your mouth and magnify him. Oh yeah, he's worthy.

0: Yes, sir! Oh, man, I hope y'all enjoyed that Braves break this morning, y'all. We got your front page coming up right here.
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0: All right, 14 after the hour. Good morning, Alfredas.
3: Good morning, Ricky. It's Tuesday, September 22nd, the first day of fall. Here's what's going on in the news. We are beginning today, Ricky, with several difficult stories, each involving a family searching for answers after a devastating loss. Let's start in Mississippi, where a grand jury says no one will be charged in the death of 18-year-old Nolan Wells, but that decision is not ending the questions. Wells' family says its independent autopsy was limited because his lungs and his stomach had already been dissected and his throat structures retained during the state's examination. Now, experts say that can be standard procedure, but still, it prevented the family's pathologist from independently examining key evidence of drowning or possible neck trauma. Both pathologists ultimately listed Wells' death as undetermined. The grand jury found no credible evidence of a crime, but the family says that still does not explain exactly how Nolan died. Also in Mississippi, the mother of Tasia Fortune says she will be in court every step of the way as the case against her daughter's accused killer moves forward. Fortune, a 29-year-old black mother of four, was found hanging from a tree behind an abandoned Jackson home. Now, Jock Ratcliffe has pleaded not guilty to murder and is being held without bond. Fortune's mother says Tasia was rebuilding her life and working to regain custody of her children. Police say the investigation remains active and more arrests are possible. And in Maryland, authorities say the black man found hanging from a tree in Upper Marlboro died of suicide. Investigators reported finding no evidence of foul play, and the medical examiner made the official determination. Prince George's County Executive Aisha Brayboy is asking people not to spread misinformation or turn the tragedy into social media content. For info on these stories and more, go to RickySmileyMorningShow.com. 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
4: What's up, ladies and gentlemen? Monday Night Football went down last night, and the L.A. Rams cruised past the New York Giants. Pretty easy, man, 28-6. Giants quarterback Jackson Dart did injure his knee on the first series of the game. My man Jameis Winston came in, couldn't get it done, but Rams quarterback Matthew Stafford threw for four touchdowns. Rams wide receiver Devontae Adams went off for 195 yards in receiving yards with two touchdowns. Return of tackle, defensive tackle Aaron Donald, man. When he took the field, the place went bananas, man. It was nuts. It was good to see him out there, man. So we're going to see what kind of season he has. Late NBA legend Elgin Baylor, who passed away back in 2021 at age of 86. But his daughter, Allison, recently said that her stepmom was with Elgin at the time that he passed away, but did not let her or her brother know that her dad had died. And stepmom still refuses to reveal any information about his estate. So now daughter Allison is filing a petition claiming that Elaine Baylor, the stepmom, is withholding information about her inheritance. So we'll see what happens, man. We'll keep you posted on that. It's my quick sports report right there. Breaking it down, what you got coming up in the hot spot?
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0: Nap time, if you didn't left the house with one sock on, a half a cup of coffee, and your gas light is blinking, don't make it worse sitting in traffic. Here's what the road's looking like right now.
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3: 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Drop it like it's hot. Drop it like it's hot.
4: So hot and
5: 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You can catch me at the hot spot.
6: It's the
7: BRA 18. All right, 29 for the top of the hour, time for the hot spot. What up, Brett?
8: What up, Ricky? Good morning, everybody. I'm your girl, Brat Tat Tat, and this is the hot spot where we bring you music, movies, and more. So let's get on off into it. Well, y'all, Jay-Z's new docuseries, Jay-Z in 8, is now streaming on HBO Max. And in the first episode, he shared his thoughts on his beef, on the beef, between Tupac and Biggie. And here's what he said.
1: These two guys were having their disagreement, and then an entire coast jumped in and felt like, you know, it was super dangerous. Here's my understanding of it. Biggie and Tupac used to hang out. Tupac is getting really popular now. And Big tells Tupac, you gotta watch those guys. I know those guys, they not good guys, blah, blah, blah. Tupac goes and tells the guys. So now the guys are mad at Biggie. He had problems with these guys who were really serious guys in the city because he had told Tupac stop hanging with because something's gonna happen. And as we fast forward, those were the guys, something happened. I don't know what was going on with Tupac at the time. He knew that Biggie told him and warned him about these guys. And he blamed Biggie. And then from there, it took on a life of its own, and then magazines start picking it up, and everybody was involved.
8: Wow. Mm. Yeah, I can remember being at that Source Awards when Snoop performed. Me and JD actually performed at that Source Awards. Outkast won an award, and they wasn't really feeling them. We was in New York, and that's when Dre was like, the South got something to say, and he was real passionate and emotional about it. And that's when Suge got up and was like, if you don't want the producers dancing all in the videos, it just became a horrible situation.
7: I
8: like
7: never forget
8: from
7: that.
8: A situation between two guys and one guy, Pac, actually, I think Pac is actually from like New York or something, or wherever he's from. He's not from the West Coast, but because he was with Suge them, and then Suge, it got ignited, and then it was against Diddy. It was Diddy and Suge, and it just became a horrible situation where both of those men lost their lives. They both were very talented, and it's just horrible how two coasts got into it, and they turned against each other. Then the song, it was dissing the West Coast, and songs was dissing the East Coast. Like, I wish they would have really made up and came together, because we would possibly still have the both of them here, because I knew Biggie personally, and he was an amazing, absolutely amazing person, and just so super talented. So, rest in peace.
7: Was y'all scared that night at the Source Award?
8: Absolutely. Well, it's after, we wasn't scared that night, but I think it was the Soul Train Awards.
7: Right.
8: I think it was the Soul Train Awards in L.A. And it was scary that night. It was scary that night because you just kept hearing the Big got shot. We was like, what? Because actually Jermaine Dupri was supposed to ride in the car with Biggie. We actually had the same SUV. So
7: right.
8: JD was supposed to ride in the car with Biggie, but thank God he didn't. And when we got the news, we were supposed to be meeting up with Biggie at the Roxy or at some club or something. And we just kept hearing it. Then we rode by that hospital and saw that SUV Suburban. The Suburban
7: right.
8: was all shot up, and It was just horrible. It was just horrible. I saved my jersey from that night.
7: Cause and you saw that, like, with your own eyes, like, yeah, when y'all rolled by the hospital.
8: Yeah, it was horrible. It was a horrible night. It was just a horrible night in history. So Biggie and Tupac, they both were talented, and we missed them very, very much. Oh, wow. Okay, y'all, we're going to wrap up the hotspot on that note. But if you missed any part of the show, make sure you check it out on the Ricky Smiley Morning Show podcast, available wherever you get your podcasts. And you can catch me on my social media at SoSoBrat. 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

0: what you got coming up next?
1: Ricky, a guy in Arizona to fake it till you make it to a whole other level, and his backup plan backfired. You're going to want to add this one to the list of things you should never try. 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

0: talking about on the leaves.
1: Tutorial taught us it's orderly, maybe.
0: Oh, it's orderly. Brett talking about on the leaves.
2: They say it's overly.
1: Oh, overly. That's right. Overly.
0: Yeah, but first you say on the leaves. Yeah. On the leaves.
2: You know, I contribute everything to the leaves. Wow. On the leaves. Yeah. Let them know. Let them know. On the leaves.
0: He's going to be performing on the One Voice Cruise. Y'all make sure y'all book your cabins today. 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What you got coming up, Alfredas?
1: Well, okay, so this should probably go without saying, Ricky, but if you are going to impersonate somebody, it's a lot easier to do that if they're not around. A 60-year-old man in Arizona named Scott Millage was arrested for pretending to be a police officer. Y'all, he had fake blue and red emergency lights and everything on his truck, and he had the nerve to pull a car over on the freeway. Yeah. But this is when things got weird. This man actually called the real cops for backup.
0: Man, come on.
1: Not making this up. And when they showed up, of course, they arrested him for multiple felonies, including impersonating a police officer, unlawful imprisonment, and kidnapping. Scott told the troopers that the car he pulled over was speeding, it was running lights, it was driving so crazy that he thought it was gonna, the people in it were gonna kill somebody. But obviously, it wasn't just that car driving crazy. He was the one who was crazy. Who would do this?
0: Man,
1: I mean, I'm
0: going to
1: tell y'all
0: that.
1: Somebody. It's somebody of another ilk. Because if it had been us, we would have been some problems.
0: Electric chair.
1: Man, come on. Come on. And then call them for backup.
2: Why would he do that?
3: Did he call 911 or was it a CB? What?
1: I don't even know. Like, what would make you
0: probably
1: think
0: probably got
1: he could
0: on
1: do
0: the phone. Yeah, dial 911 and told him where he was.
1: Like,
0: they really be thinking they police officers.
1: Yes, yeah. Yes. Like these people who call the cops, like, yeah, this guy's in our neighborhood, not supposed to be in our neighborhood. Like, you are not the neighborhood police. Right. Same
0: thing.
1: Well,
0: they think they
1: are. Yeah.
0: They think they are. Yeah, them damn Karens ain't no joke. Okay. And then they be asking people, like, where do you belong? You don't belong here. They
2: right,
0: love
2: right.
0: to say that.
2: And you're the
0: say, what is your name? Why the Lord won't let one of them do me like that?
1: I know. They never
0: why
1: run
0: the Lord,
1: into the right
0: Why the
1: one.
0: Lord won't let one of them try me? Please. Walk up and ask me my name and ask me where I'm from, and where I can start hit these metal record. Yeah. And put that phone, and I will roast them and tear them apart.
3: Come on, dog.
1: Oh, I love it.
0: I had one truck was in my neighborhood. It was two lane, and the truck had, we had to go around. And one man got mad because we went around. Mind you, he was at the stop sign on the other side of the stop sign. And he got mad and started going off on my driver. Boy, when I tell you I got out of and he saw because he saw he was more irritated that he was black. When I tell you I got out of that truck and went around there and talked to him like the dog that he was and talked to him like a dog. Oh, and then I said, you still sitting here? I said, what you going to do? I said, you sitting here talking? I said, I'm done talking. What you going to do?
1: Oh, no, Ricky.
3: What you going to do?
0: Yeah, you know how you be holding your shorts and you be bent, like at the free throw line where you be trying to catch your breath. And you

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8: 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When it comes to the main drags, there's just northbound 65 with a brief 5-minute delay. Keystone to 70. Building northbound collector. Nearing Washington. However, from the west side, officials still have their hands full with an accident, 10th and Mount Auburn Drive. 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
10: All black people love plastic bags. We do. Love them. If you come over my house and throw away my plastic bags, I will beat the life out of you. Every black person in here got a drawer under the sink. Full of them up. You ever open your pantry and they try to escape real slowly? Right. Love some plastic bags. It's a lot of uses for them. Number one, they trash bags for my little cans I have around the house. They also shower caps, umbrellas, backpacks, file cabinets. Yes, I keep my taxes in plastic bags. I put 2016 on there and slide it under my bed like every other American. And they're great chicken bag shakers. 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
11: Come on now. Deion Cole, ladies and gentlemen. Brett, what you got? Gary, what you got coming up?
12: Coming up next, y'all, everybody's still raving Jalen. I'm going to tell y'all what Jalen is doing next because of all the morning shows.

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5: All right, y'all. It's about the morning show. 9 minutes after the hour. Gary has the tea in the Kahlua of the day. What up, Gary?
6: Good morning, Ricky. Good morning, America. Good morning to you. It's Tuesday, a beautiful, beautiful day in the neighborhood. And here's what's happening in celebrity news, y'all. People are still raving. Jalen Hurts and his beautiful, beautiful wife, y'all, Miss Bree Burrows Hurts, honey, for what he recently did, Ricky. Now, it's being reported, y'all, that Jalen donated $600,000, y'all, to some Philadelphia schools, y'all, for air conditioning, honey. Isn't that beautiful? They say back in 2024, they're saying Mr. Hurts, honey, donated $200,000 to install 300 AC units in 10 Philadelphia area schools, and they say now he's back, baby, with his largest donation yet. Now, he recently donated $600,000 to a Philly school, y'all, that had gone months without air conditioning, y'all. Oh, that's so touching now. Now, they're saying, y'all, Jalen, 28, he announced, y'all, that the $600 donation from the Jalen Hurts Foundation to Northeast High School to upgrade, y'all, the school's old HVAC system, which is a wonderful thing. Now, they're saying Northeast High is one of 52 school districts in Greater Philadelphia area that does not, y'all, have working air. Is it cold out there in Philadelphia, or they just...
0: And it's about to be.
6: Lord.
5: Yeah, but anyway, those schools, you know, AC units, you know, kids are in those classrooms, and then when it gets hot on the East Coast, it really gets hot, and people are just not used to really extremely hot weather like we are in the South, and that can have an effect on how kids, you know, perform in the classroom. Yeah.
6: My Lord. Now, Jalen said, y'all, that he learned about the lack of AC in Philly schools while watching, y'all, a news program on one of his days off from work back in 2023. He said something that started 3 years ago watching the morning news, y'all, on an off day, Jalen explained to the reporters. He said, growing up in the South, he said, I was very blown away about schools, y'all, being canceled, not for snow, not for hurricanes or for a tropical storm, but for a lack of AC. He said, it's a common thing that I didn't think about when I was, you know, went to my elementary school. He said my middle school or my high school. That is so nice, and I'm so proud of him, and I'm so happy just to see him being with a black woman, his beautiful wife. They did this together, y'all. So I am just so proud of Jalen Hurts. Congratulations to him, because, you know, you don't see that too often, especially with, you know, wealthy African-American men with women that look like him. So congratulations, honey, to the Hurt family and to Jalen for wonderful things that he's doing. All right, moving on in other celebrity news, y'all. Baby Russell Simmons is responding, honey, to Miss Kimora Lee's documentary. Said that, honey, she was 16, honey, when he pursued her. He said, that's a lie. Now, they say Russell is disputing Kimora Lee's, honey, account of how old she was when they doggone met. And her new documentary, which was on this weekend, and my friend called me and told me about it, and I missed it here, but I definitely want to watch, because she said it is definitely a good documentary. Now, in a statement that was sent to Baller, they sent a spokesperson for Russell Simmons said that the two met at a Mary McFadden fashion show, y'all, back in February of 1993. With mutual friends, including Cindy Crawford, Naomi Campbell, Veronica Webb, and Tyra Banks in attendance. Now, the spokesperson said Kimora was publicly acknowledged that meeting multiple times. Now, Kimora was born, y'all, in May 1975, which would have made her about 17 years old and 9 months at the time. Now, they said the statement also points to Kimora's own past interviews. Now, it cites a 2004 profile in the Observer that reported that she was 17 when he spotted her on a runway in a Vanity Fair interview in which, according to the spokesperson, Kimora said, "We didn't do anything until I was 18. Now, the spokesperson said Kimora's memory of the first meeting can be backed up by the friends who were there and by published y'all accounts that support the timeline. She said, "I hope this clears up anything misunderstanding." That's what they're saying. But 18, isn't that an adult? But they say Russell was like 35. They say he was like 15, 16 years older than Kimora and stuff. But I mean, I know I remember hearing them talking about that she was young when they met and stuff like that. But I mean,
1: it could be she was modeling for Chanel when she was like 13.
6: Yep, she was a young model, honey. She started off at a really young age. And they said, you know, Tyra Banks was seeing all this was going on because Tyra Banks was her real good friend. And Tyra had her come spend the night at her house that night when she met Russell. She said, because Russell was blowing up her phone or whatever, and she didn't want Kimora to call Russell back at the time. So, I don't know. But it's a touching thing, though. But, I mean, they were once in love. They've been divorced now for quite a while, and they still, you know, they became friends. And, you know, he became the godfather of her other kids after she divorced with him and the two daughters she had with him. So, I don't know. But it's coming out now, and everything is starting to come out now. People just really talking now. And, you know, hey, love is love. All right, my quick for free story. Oh, this is so amazing. I wonder who's going to be able to tell this story about Mr. Simmons. Ricky, now, Queen Latifah is speaking out, honey. She said, y'all, that Dolly Parton made her chicken and dumplings.
5: Oh, yeah.
6: Yeah, she said Miss Parton made her some chicken and dumplings. But, Ricky, who was the first on this show that you made chicken and dumplings? Because I want to be the one to say, tell that story. You made me chicken and dumplings, hell, because you did.
5: Yeah, I was, as a matter of fact, yesterday I was teaching my mother how to make them.
6: Mama?
5: She don't know how to make them.
6: Really?
5: But I taught her. Yeah, she know how to make them now.
6: Yeah,
5: it's all in the how. It ain't the recipe. You can put whatever you want, but it's all in the how. You got to do it a certain way. You got to do the dough a certain way. You got to do it a certain way. Got to have a certain touch.
6: Yeah.
5: Stuff. Yeah, not the one. They don't taste like the ones from Cracker Barrel. You got real, authentic, grandmama style chicken and dumplings. One that put your ass to sleep.
6: Is using biscuits cheating?
5: No. Dough is dough. If you need a quick meal and you don't have time to make the dough, I mean, you can pop them in the can, but you got to do it a certain way. You just can't just dump them in there.
6: Yeah.
5: You got to do it a certain way. The pie got to be a certain temperature. You got to be done the right way.
6: Shortcut
5: dumplings and you got the regular dumplings.
6: That you sure do. And you got a shalala, y'all. Now that said it did. Yes, honey. You got to do it a certain kind of way. All right, the cooler today, y'all, is one of my favorite coolers. Today is the first official day of fall, so I'm going to be giving y'all my fall coolers. And, honey, we're going to start today with Italian plum. On the high end, you say Italian plum, and on the low end, you say beautiful purple. And our very own super producer, Miss Taylor, is wearing that cooler today, y'all.
2: All right.
6: Yes, honey, she's wearing Italian plum on her nails, and that's your cooler for today.
5: The key to chicken and dumplings, when you put them dumplings in there, you got to stir like coffee.
2: Stir like
5: 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Our party people, we got your wake-up calls. 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
14: 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From the north side, westbound 465, it's an accident blocking the center lane before 865. With a 10-minute delay reaching ditch. Northbound 65 slows just a bit nearing 70, perhaps more so from the far east side where Medhoffer is closed, 30th at Conveyor Drive. 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

0: morning, good morning, good morning. Wake and bake, wake and bake. This is Kim calling from Raleigh, North Carolina. I want to wake up my handsome husband, Armand, my daughter, Takara, and my two grandboys, Takenan and Jamir. Wake up, wake up, wake up.
1: This is RJ calling from Ocala. Wake up, wake up, wake up, wake up.
2: Hey, my name is Roland Franklin from Jackson, Mississippi. I want to tell everybody, wake up, wake up, wake up, wake up.
3: Yes, this is Tay Tay calling from Minden, Louisiana. I'm calling to tell my mama, Tina, and my daddy, Renny, wake up, wake up, wake up.
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0: All right, y'all, tune in before the top of the hour. Y'all, the One Voice Cruise is coming next month. Y'all, we set sail out of Miami October the 26th through November the 1st, and I cannot wait. Listen, I'm going to be your host, man. I'll be doing karaoke, and the Ricky Smiley Morning Show is going to be broadcasting live on the Virgin Voyages Resilient Lady. Brett, you ready for the cruise?
1: I am absolutely ready, Ricky. I'm ready for the relaxation, the water. I'm ready to get with all the people, hang out. I can't wait to perform and hit that stage and do Funkified and have people waving their hands in the air. You know what I'm saying? And swaying from side to side. And me and my beautiful is doing a fireside chat. We're going to be talking about our book and about love and whatever. You got any questions? You got some hair questions? We're going to be giving away products. It is going to be crazy. I'm so ready to just chill, relax, eat some good food at the barbecue beach party. And Ricky, did you know that Chef Gennard is taking over one of the restaurants on the ship?
0: Uh-oh. Oh, man.
1: Oh, my God. Cornbread and butter. At sea, baby. And you know we're going to have some good old oxtails. Didn't y'all have oxtails on the ship last year?
0: We did.
2: Yes.
1: Ooh, I can't wait.
2: Yes, baby. You know, I love me some oxtails, but I like pig feet, though, a little bit more than oxtails.
1: Wait a minute. This is not that kind of cruise, boo.
2: Well, it's not that kind of cruise, but, girl, honey, I mean, I love me some pig feet, baby.
0: Eat them at home.
3: Yeah.
2: Well, I eat an oxtail on the boat then just because. But anyway, y'all, honey, y'all know how I'm going to have that all going on. But I love my tea party more than the oxtails, the pig feet, and all that other. Can I tell you, last year, the tea party was the bomb, honey. I mean, it was a sold-out situation. Man. Baby, all the girls fell through, honey. The guys came through. And you know what? My thing is, this year, I said, I'm trying to wrestle up some, what you call them?
1: Fascinators.
2: Some fascinators. I want to give away some fascinators to all the guys and some girls.
1: I'm going
2: to
1: be wearing them.
3: Boy. I'm going to wear one. I don't know about the guys.
2: Yeah. I mean, but fascinator. No, a man's head is like a fascinator.
1: You're trying to have him like in living color.
0: No, you're not. We're coming to the tea party because the women going to be there, but we ain't wearing no fascinators.
2: Y'all no, just
3: hats,
2: so.
3: Maybe gloves. Not I don't know.
2: Yes, baby, honey. It's going to be a tea party, honey. And you know what? I'm telling y'all this, so don't come to me saying nothing crazy. Yes, I may do a repeat, honey, because I'm getting my outfits, my ensembles together. Yeah, and I may do a repeat.
1: Right. Well, I'm just not repeat. Yeah, well, I don't repeat.
2: Yeah, but just play, you don't see it if I do a repeat.
0: Be quiet, Gary. Rock. Hey, what celebrity's going to be there, Rock?
4: Man, you know, everybody going to be up in that bad boy. Dougie Fresh, Teddy Riley, LaToya Luckett, Keith Sweat going to be in the house. T.I., Rick Ross, Kid Capri. We got that old school funk as well. Confunction going to be there. SOS Band, the Ohio Players, just to name a few. And my wife, Crystal, you know, she loved a line dance, right?
0: So yeah.
4: She going to be line dancing with Cupid and 803 Fresh. I already know it's going to be lit.
0: Hey, Rock, and you know, Erica and Warren Campbell is going to be hosting a vow renewal ceremony, so I'm excited about that. And you know, maybe you and Crystal should renew y'all vows. It's been a little bit of time now.
4: Let's do it.
3: Wow. You should do it.
4: Let's do it.
3: You should do it.
4: We down for it. Let's go.
2: With that brown suit.
4: Yes, sir.
0: And Alfredo, you're playing Spades, right?
3: Hey, man, if you play Spades, actor Mekhi Phifer is going to be hosting a huge Spades tournament. Do y'all play? What y'all play? Y'all play Spades?
1: I play 21.
4: We got to play some dominoes. We got to get the dominoes out
3: definitely,
4: there.
3: Definitely. 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

0: ready to check it off. Mix going down with y'all lying on the ones and twos. Hey, what up, Ja?
1: I'm good, my daughter, that is a Tuesday, third on Mixman, and of course, if you're on the gram, J-A-H Lion, so.
0: J-A-H Lion, sound. Appreciate you, big dog.
1: My pleasure, my daughter.
0: All right, Black Tony, what's up?
2: Well, first of all, I'm upset right now. I'm mad right now.
0: Man, you bring the don't bring the mood down. Black cloud.
2: I'm not trying to do all that, but I'm just upset right now.
0: What happened?
2: I
0: even hate to ask what happened because man, it just
2: first of all, you be mad too if you ought to be at work, but you standing here in the standing here in front of the dryer butt naked.
3: Yep.
0: What? Standing in front of what?
2: In front of the dryer butt naked, like I'm here right now.
0: For
2: really
0: what?
2: Upset right now.
0: What?
2: Because I'm waiting on these clothes to dry, so I can get dressed.
0: Oh, wait, no. What'd he say?
3: He waiting on some clothes to dry, so he ain't got no clothes on.
4: This is weird.
0: So yeah, man, you got to be more. Why did you even dry them last night?
2: So I put them in the dryer at like 10 o'clock. So I keep having to cut it back on. Because it's taking a long time for it. We need a new dryer. So you go back in several hours. So they still wet.
0: So you don't have no more clothes?
2: No, I put all my clothes. I put all my clothes in it.
0: So you wait till all your clothes get dirty and you wash them all and dry them all. You just walk around naked until all your clothes. You can't dry half the clothes and keep the other clothes in the closet.
2: So I ain't got that much clothes like you got. So like you trying to act like somebody got. So like somebody got 15. But I got 6 pair of drawers, and they all in the dryer right now.
0: You're 36.
2: That ain't got nothing to do with nothing.
0: You ain't got a 6 pair of drawers.
2: Huh?
0: You don't have a 6 pair of drawers. I mean, and so what you do when you run out of drawers? 7 days in a week.
2: I guess I don't want them. But look, that's not neither here nor there. I can't come to work till I go to Burlington first anyway.
4: What?
0: Go where?
2: My suit. I got to go to Burlington, shout out to Burlington Fact.
0: Burlington,
2: okay. Because I'm trying to get me a suitcase on layaway, shout out for the, because I'm going on a cruise.
4: Layaway?
0: What cruise you going on?
2: On the radio station, the work cruise, shout out the one we going on. That's something.
0: Oh, okay.
2: Email said, Black Tony, you going on a cruise? I said, hell yeah. But I got to get me a suitcase. My sister told me, I can put one on layaway at Burlington, but I got to get up there first. I got to be first one.
0: I got an extra suitcase. Don't worry about that. I got an extra suitcase. Don't worry about it.
2: No, I ain't shot. I'm a grown man. I'm not trying to use nobody else's suitcase.
0: You're a damn grown man. You would have been had a suitcase before the age of 36.
3: And you're a grown man. You're sitting butt naked in front of a dryer right now.
4: Right, with 6 pair of underwear. So.
0: Still staying with your grandmama.
2: Now y'all just bullying me right now. I tell you what, I'm finna stand here butt naked, wait for these clothes to dry, and then I'm gonna come up there and cuss all y'all ass up.
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0: Hey, what's up, everybody? It's your boy, Big Tony of the legendary Trouble Funk.
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4: Yeah, because it's a little chilly in here to me. You ain't chilly? Okay, well, is that what you're wearing? Okay, well, you need at least a little light jacket on your arms. Your arms. You need some on your arms. Did I tell you Walmart had them long johns on sale? Now, I said I was going to get me a new Christmas tree this year, but I'm not. Okay, now, who was that that died in the fall? Who was that? Somebody died. We was at the football game. In the fall, they died. Now, that's a nice wreath you got on your door. Where you get that? Oh, I was going to say Ross. Okay, now, I saw one of those pumpkins on your counter. It's nice. Is that for fall? Okay, because you're not decorating for Halloween, is you? Okay, I was about to say. Yeah, they done called for us to come down there and do choir rehearsal, but I hope somebody done went in that church and cut that heat on. It'd be cool in that church. Okay, now when is the Twilight Savings time? Now you know it's gonna start getting darker early. You need to think about that when you be sitting in your car on that phone and you won't get out.
3: Boy, hey, is that not everybody mama?
5: Oh, come on, man.
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3: Gary!
6: Coming up next, y'all, Clarissa Shields is calling out somebody. I'm going to tell y'all who and why next. 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
5: All right, y'all, it's about the morning show. It is about that time. 6 minutes after the hour, Gary has the tea in the Kahlua of the day. Gary, good morning.
6: Good morning, Ricky. Good morning to you. It's Tuesday, a beautiful, beautiful day in the neighborhood. The first day of fall. And here's what's happening in celebrity news, y'all. Clarissa Shields, baby, this girl is speaking out after social media, y'all, dragged her, honey, for sliding into Krishan Rock's DMs after Rock posted her meeting with Franchon Cruz D'Azur. Now, according to Ms. Shields, honey, her longtime boxing rival told Rock, honey, that she was the one that Clarissa Shields was scared of. Now, remarks Shields say, baby, sparked the latest round of insults between those two girls. Now, here's what Clarissa said. Clarissa said, Krishan, God bless you, all right, honey. You waking up, baby, to Krishan Malone introducing yourself as the champion that you are. She didn't know, honey, who you were. Not her fault, though, baby. But then you say, the one that Clarissa Shields was scared of, that is cloud chasing, baby. She said, I like to be left alone. And Miss Krishan came back and said, wasn't popping, honey, all that mess. She didn't use that word. When me and my husband was driving to Flint, Detroit many times to generally support you and your mamas, not paid no clout, etc. She said, I ain't see all these new Negroes. They're not one time unless they lived in the area. Don't play with me, girl, at Clarissa Shields. Now, I like Clarissa Shields, and what's her name, honey? Miss Kashin. How she pronounce her name? Kashan, honey. Because she's a...
5: Yeah, y'all out there, if you in your car, blow your horns. I let you, boy.
6: There you go. I mean, that's real love. I mean, because when you love somebody, you should put a tattoo or some type of something that resembles them on your body so people could know that this is mine and nobody should take it. Though. I mean, y'all have tattoos, I'm sure, or something.
7: I don't have any tattoos, but my husband has a tattoo of me on him, but he's a guy. Yeah, no.
6: So when it's up to... But anyway, yeah.
8: What? Uh-oh.
9: Wait a minute.
8: What happened?
9: What?
6: Don't
10: get beat. Hold on,
9: look
10: down.
8: Say what now?
6: But anyway, congratulations to both of those girls. It's just a mess, honey. But we love Clarissa. And I mean, I like Clarissa anyway. She's a sweet girl, honey, and she's a great boxer.
5: We do.
6: And hopefully and prayerfully, you know, hon, Krishan and all these other girls, honey, just get together and do kumbaya and have a great day. All right, moving on in other celebrity news. Y'all, why are people trying to say Kylie Jenner is out of touch? She is not out of touch. They are roasting Kylie Jenner shamelessly because she let the girls know $135,000 Birkin bag. She said, honey, she's facing backlash, honey. They're saying that Kris Jenner joined it. Now, the mother-daughter duo often flaunts their lavish lifestyle online. Now, when they recently showed off their Birkin bags, estimated to be worth $135,000 combined, they faced backlash. Now, they say Jenner recently took to her YouTube handle to share a lighthearted challenge with her mama. Now, in the video titled, What's in My Birkin, they're saying that the 29-year-old sat down, honey, with Kris to reveal everything they carry in their luxurious bag. Now, she also pulled off a prank on the momager and stole several items from her $20 million Hidden Hills mansion. Now, during the segment, they're saying that the beauty moguls, honey, pulled out a green apple, a bedazzled lighter, a Jesus figurine, and a massager, among several other things. Now, they say Chris did not take much time to realize that her eldest daughter snuck into her house to get those various trinkets. Now, people talking about it, we talked about it, you know, off the air, too, about the purse and stuff like that. I mean, but $135 combined, I mean, that's, what, two bags and stuff. That's not really that expensive for a Birkin bag because, you know, Birkin bags, we talked about it on the show before, Birkin bags cost a lot of money. And I'm sure, you know, some of the ladies on this show
5: it's
6: either have one.
5: It's just a bad economy. Bad economy. People
6: it's a bad economy. But Ricky, y'all, these girls still buying Kylie's makeup, her lingerie stuff, and everything else she got, so the car ain't too bad. That's why she took that money and bought her a Birkin bag. So, honey, you can take
7: everybody
6: support
7: ain't
6: these.
7: Able.
6: Yeah, everybody ain't able. So if you're supporting these girls, honey, and they flaunting their bags, honey, you know, that's just the way it is, y'all. So, but anyway, quick for free story, y'all. Let's continue to pray for Miss Amber Williams, y'all. I don't know if y'all know who Amber Williams is, but she's the girlfriend of Rich Homie Quan. Now, they're revealing y'all that she was left with only $8,000 after rapper star Sutton death. So we're going to continue to lift them up in prayer, and hopefully in prayer for that, you know, she gets what she needs for her kids, our kids, because, you know, things right, like you said, it's a bad economy, but people, you
5: well,
6: know,
5: one thing
6: to-
5: she did say, she said that, you know, Quan's dad, our good friend, Mr. Corey, always checks in and look out for her and the grandkids and stuff. And Mr. Corey is just a wonderful person, and he does everything he can, go out of his way to keep the family together. Because I get a group prayer text from him every single morning, and you know, and we wish them well. But you know, people just I hate that she's going through that. It's not easy.
6: Yeah, she said that Corey's father, Quan's father, Mr. Corey Lamar, as you said, he stepped up to help support the children during the transition. So we're going to keep these people lifted up in our prayer. All right, y'all, now that said, did y'all know what time it is? Yes, sha-la-la-la-la, honey. Our Kahlua today, honey, is one of our favorite Kahluas. It's the first Kahlua of the fall season, because today is the first official day of fall. The Kahlua today, y'all, is Italian plum. On the high end, you say Italian plum, and on the low end, you say beautiful purple. That's your Kahlua for
5: beautiful.
6: Today.
5: Yes. Beautiful, beautiful Kahlua. Y'all give it up for Gary with the team. All right, Alfreda, what you got coming up next?
7: Well, Ricky, Marlon Wayans says there's one old-school parenting method that parents need to put an end to. Spankings. So this morning we want to know if you think physical punishment is a good or a bad parenting technique. Why or why not? And how do you discipline your kids? Let's talk about it. Hit us up. 8669 Ricky. That's 8669 RICKEY. 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
1: Marla Wayans says there's one old school parenting method, Ricky, that parents need to put an end to. It's spankings. So we want to know, do you think physical punishment is a good or a bad parenting thing? Why or why not? And how do you discipline your kids? We want to talk about it. 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
11: Hey, Indy, if you're sitting up on 465 looking stressed, don't worry, man. We got your WTLC traffic report right here.
14: 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From the east side, northbound 465's half-hour slowdown, Washington to 71st, is due to a medical emergency block of the right lane. Northbound 65's 30-minute delay. Stop on Lumber Road to 465 is due to an overturned vehicle blocking two left lanes. Rest of the main drags continue to be moderate to light in volume. 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
10: All right, y'all, 27 minutes after the hour, y'all, we're talking about gentle parenting has become more popular over the years, and it looks like Marlon Wayans is on board with it.
11: Yeah, Ricky, now you know most of us considered old school, you know, on that tough love. That's how we were raised. But a look from your mama could have you straightening up before she even said a word. We were absolutely petrified and scared and knew what not to do.
10: Now, still gentle parenting. Still.
11: Okay, right. Still is. So gentle parenting can work for some kids. And Marlon Wayans is weighing in on the parenting debate and says parents should find other ways to discipline their kids instead of putting their hands on them. And here's what he said.
12: Don't spank your kids because that shows that you're a poor communicator. They're a baby. Why can't you talk to a baby? Yeah. Every time you spank your kid, you're taking your potential best friend and you're making them your worst enemy. You're hurting.
10: Wow.
12: You're hurting your potential best friend. And I know you're trying to teach them, but they don't need to learn that way. There's other ways to teach them. And they'll never forget those spanking. And there'll always be a part of them that resents you for that. And it'll take a lot of prayer and a lot to get over that. So just don't do that to them. Challenge yourself to be a better communicator.
7: Wow. All right. So according to the American Academy of Pediatrics, physical punishment may produce immediate compliance, you know, or obedience, but research does not show long-term behavioral benefits. It instead associates these spankings with increased aggression, defiance, and other behavioral or emotional problems. The AAP recommends setting clear limits with your kid, redirecting behavior, positive reinforcement, reasoning with them, consistent consequences, and teaching kids which behavior is expected.
10: So this morning we want to know if you think that physical punishment is good or bad parenting technique, and how do you discipline your how do you discipline your kids? Hit us up at 866-9-RICKY, 866-9-RICKEY. What do y'all think?
7: After hearing him say that, like your best friend, like, oh Lord.
10: No,
13: I think it's a balance, well, man. It's a balance, man.
11: It just depends. Go ahead, Rectam.
13: No, you're good. It's just sometimes you got to be firm, old school, and just to let them know, hey, right is right, wrong is wrong. But at the same time, as a parent, you know, my perspective is okay. Well, let's talk about this. How could you have made a better decision if you were put in that same situation next time?
10: And it depends on the kid, because all kids are different.
7: Yeah. Right.
10: It depends on the kid. Now, I've recently, every time I get with Craig and Malik, them are two boys. They both live in South Florida. I'd be apologizing to them because I personally thought I was too tough on them. But what they said was, Dad, don't worry about that. We needed it. We were bad. You did what you had to do. And now we're both successful adults, has degrees, working, graduated college. All of that stuff. Now, my oldest daughter, I never had to spank. I popped her on the butt two times because she wouldn't go to bed. I just popped her twice at 3 years old and never had to snatch her up or whatever because she didn't ever want any smoke. But my younger kids, you know, Aaron, Malik, and Craig, I really had to discipline. They got some little whoopings and stuff, and it's the attitude and the talking back and the slamming doors and the sneaking out of the house and all of that stuff. And all of them are now, all of them has college degrees, and they're working in the workforce. And the one child that I coddled and would not whoop and did not whoop and coddled and babied and refused to discipline him was Brandon.
13: Mm.
10: And if I don't have no regrets, there were times where I should have kicked his butt. You know what I'm saying? But parenting don't come with a handbook or whatever, right. You know, mm-hmm. because the only thing right. you're doing, you know, is the best you can. And there was times where I really should have snatched him up and got him on in a corner. And I don't have to do that to my twins because they just don't want no smoke. They think I'm crazy. And I'm glad. But the first 2 or 3 weeks, I was in their face or whatever. But if you make corrections every 5 minutes, then 5 minutes turn into 10 minutes, then that turn into 30 minutes, then that turn into hours and days. You don't have to make those corrections no more. Don't sit up there and not correct small, teeny, tiny things. And then you get yourself built up. And then when you get angry, you just want to snap and go the hell off or whatever. You correct every 5 and 10 minutes. Hey, don't do that. Hey, sit. No. Like little stuff like that every 5 minutes. And then that's how you slowly train them. I learned a lot over the years, but sometimes that old school, when they defiant or whatever, you put that old school on them and it will save their life. Because my older kids, yes, ma'am. Yes, sir. Thank you. They won't say what. May I speak to a manager, please? May I have a snack, please? Please and thank you. Good morning. How are you today? I'm fine. Thank you for asking. I'm talking about manners and etiquette. Y'all seen it for yourself. And so you just have to stay on them. You know, that's it. But Beyonce will tell you that about gentle parenting. Beyonce.
7: Oh, wait.
10: Yeah, Beyonce. Yeah. She done had to get me on the phone, you know, with her sons or whatever. And she called me one day. She said, gentle parenting ain't working. And she get me on that FaceTime. I said, let me come over there right now. And you ought to see her boy sitting up straight to this day or whatever. Because I feel like I'm in a co-parenting our relationship with her. She's the producer of the show. But when she get me on FaceTime or whatever, and they see me getting up, and I lay that phone down and start getting up, grabbing keys, being extra in the FaceTime, boy, they be straightening up. She don't have no more problems out of them for weeks.
7: Yeah.
10: All right. Y'all get at me, 866-9 Ricky. Gary, your dad should have made you play Little League football. 866-9 Ricky.
14: But you know what, though, Ricky? There's a difference between beating and spanking. And my mama spanked us. She whipped us with a extension cord. And that was really, you know.
7: Boy, wait a minute. That's not.
14: No, you said I think a beating would have been with a switch.
11: No. All of us grew up. We had switches, belts, whatever they could find, shoes back in the day. But it's different now. You can't look out now. You get in trouble now.
10: So. Tear your damn legs up with them little switches.
11: And it's so crazy. Back in the day. I'm grateful for that. You know, it's just so different now. I'm grateful for that because I would have definitely been dead or still in jail.
10: And then they hit your ass every syllable.
11: Yes.
10: We didn't know about that. All right.
11: Okay.
10: Let's go to the phones. Good morning.
15: My name is Ron. I'm calling from Florence, South Carolina. Now, I don't think spanking is a bad part of punishment. You start trying to be these kids' friends and see how they turn out then. Cut their ass, man. Anybody got time for these kids?
16: Right. Olivia from the Lou is good. Start out the wound. Don't play with them. You're not their friend. Start then. You won't have that problem.
17: Look, my name's Chris. I'm from Cleveland. I feel like if you do it the right way, I got whooped a lot. But it is still some type of fear. Like, when I'm outside, when I was running around, I was still nervous of getting in trouble. My parents still talk to me and let me know why I got whipped as well. You just beating your kids? No, that's not right.
18: My name is Andrea Brady, and I'm calling from Missouri. And I think spanking kids can be changed because the way I discipline my kids is I make them hold two big old cans of Glory Greens, stand they back up against the wall, and bend them knees down. If I ain't got no big cans of Glory Greens, honey, I use a big old can of cheese from Sam's, and I make them hold them for 15 to 20 minutes, baby, and they be crying hands straight out.
19: I'm Renee from Philly, and I don't think that is. I do think that it is a good idea. It's not the severity of the criminal punishment, but it's the surety of physical punishment.
7: Oh, gosh.
10: Let me say something. The lady that called up, that made the, don't you ever call up here talking about no glorious greens and no cans.
13: Hey, man.
10: First of all.
11: Come on, you was offended first by
10: of
11: that.
10: First of all, let me tell you something, man. We about to call Child Protective Services to get some children, some collard greens out of a damn can. Where you from? Black people don't do that. We don't eat greens out of cans, ma'am.
7: Forget the
10: and then you got the big ones from the middle school. Don't you call it back up here no more. More your phone calls. Ain't sick. Don't you ever call up here no more talking about you got some glory greens in a can. That's offensive. That's blaspheme to black people. 8669-RICKEY. More your phone calls. 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
10: Well, Marlo Wayans says it's time to stop spanking your kids, so we want to know if you think physical punishment is good or if it's bad, you know? 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

0: Throughout the morning show, that's Ashanti. Hey, Marlon Wayans. Marlon Wayans is weighing in on the gentle parenting debate. Here's what he said.
1: Don't spank your kids because that shows that you're a poor communicator. They're a baby. Why can't you talk to a baby? Yeah. Every time you spank your kid, you're taking your potential best friend and you're making them your worst enemy. You're hurting.
2: Wow.
1: You're hurting your potential best friend. And I know you're trying to teach them, but they don't need to learn that way. There's other ways to teach them. And they'll never forget those spankings. And there'll always be a part of them that resents you for that. And it'll take a lot of prayer and a lot to get over that. So just don't do that to them. Challenge yourself to be a better communicator.
0: All right, let's go to the phone. We want to see what you think. Good morning.
3: I'm Q from Little Rock, Arkansas, and I do not think that giving your child a A-whooping is a bad technique. I still do it. My kids know what's going on. They still do good when they're not around me, so I think it still works.
4: Yes, I'm calling from Anderson, South Carolina, and I do think that spanking is a good parenting technique because I wish I would have spanked my daughter more because now she's 10. And she's like a quarter inch taller than me, and she just thinks that talking to me any kind of way is okay. Or she has a bad habit of putting her hand in my face
0: or touching my face, and I try
4: to tell her that's, you know, disrespectful. Don't do that. So I think I wish I would respect her more.
5: My name is Wayne, and I'm calling from Greenville, South Carolina. I was raised up getting my behind popped when I got out of line. I raised my three girls the exact same way my parents raised me. So it didn't kill us. It made us stronger.
6: My name is Keyshani. I'm calling from Cincinnati, Ohio, and I do not agree with it.
7: Good morning. Henderson calling from Macon, Georgia. Spanking these children is not cruel punishment. These children need their behind spanked. The problem is children don't have any fear now. It's good to talk with your children, but if they continuously disobey, they need to know the consequences of their actions. And that's the problem we have today. Too many people are saying that's not right. And then we find ourselves now wondering why these children feel that they're privileged and that you owe them some.
0: And Big Dog, it's called a healthy fear.
2: Yes.
0: I know exactly, a healthy fear. And at my age, I'm still scared of my mother or what my stepdad might think or is afraid. If I don't care what a lot of people think, but if I found out that Reverend John King was even disappointed in me, I have a fear that would keep me up at night. If I thought Reverend John King, who's a father figure to me, thought was disappointed in something that I did. And let me respond to that lady with waving a finger and see. See, first of all, charity starts at home. It goes all the way back to 2 and 3 years old, like my granddaughter, Denver. You don't talk when I'm talking. You don't change. You don't get to change the subject when I'm talking. We're going to address what you did or whatever, and you're not going to manipulate the conversation. I am not your friend. Mm. Let's zoom in on why we having this conversation, and you better not do that again. You know what I'm saying? Like that talk about, see, explanation ain't nothing but talking back. They start out explaining. Mm-hmm. I didn't ask you who put the shoes in the floor. I said, get the shoes out the floor. Put the shoes and the toys up. And the answer is, yes, sir. Mm-hmm. That's it. It started out with, well, I didn't put the shoes in the floor. I didn't put the toys. Those are not my, hey, get the shoes out the floor. And the answer is, yes, sir. It's that simple. It's just that simple. And you got to train a child the way that he or she should go. And when they grow old, they will not depart from you. And I'm talking about getting their face. Parenting is not a popularity contest. I understand everybody has, some people had difficult parenting and they try not to do it that way and be nice, but these children will take advantage of you. And then when they get 15 and 16 or whatever, you might not be strong enough to put their ass between that washer and that dryer.
2: Come on now.
0: Like, see what I'm saying?
2: That same lady that's talking about the 10-year-old daughter putting a finger in her face, like, she's 10. You can still, it ain't too late.
0: What?
8: Right. What?
0: Raise your finger. You better not even talk to me as an adult. My adult daughter is almost 30. Do not touch. She don't grab air when she addressed me up under my roof.
8: But
0: she addressed
8: Ricky,
0: me respectfully.
8: Sometimes you need that good aunt or that good uncle, like how you are to Beyonce's kids, to get in that face so that you want me to call Uncle Ricky? Don't make me call Uncle Ricky.
0: And you know what I tell Beyonce? And when I'm addressing your kids, you need to walk away if you can't handle it. Because I don't need you to help me address your boys.
8: Right.
0: It's a man thing. It's a boy thing and a man thing. You ain't going to understand it. I don't need... did you hear your father? Did you hear what your father said? I don't need no woman to ever help me when I'm disciplining my kids. Turn your back and walk away. Because I don't need help in that.

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5: Nap time. If you didn't left the house with one sock on, a half a cup of coffee, and your gas light is blinking, don't make it worse sitting in traffic. Here's what the road's looking like right now.
6: This traffic report is meant to buy Grandview Homes. While many of the main drags are looking better, we still have some slowdowns to get through and a problem along eastbound 70. A stall in the right lane just after State Road 9. Westbound 70 has an accident at the airport. Northbound 65 has its traffic stopped, approaching 465. Between traffic and everything else today, time matters. Grandview Homes buys houses for cash on your schedule. 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
1: It's Gary.
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1: It's Gary, baby.
3: All right, y'all. Rick's around the morning show. Gary has the tea in the Kahlua of the day. What up, Gary?
4: Good morning, Ricky. Good morning, America. Good morning to you. It's Tuesday, a beautiful, beautiful day in the neighborhood. And here's what's happening in celebrity news, y'all. People are still raving. Jalen Hurts and his beautiful, beautiful wife, y'all, Miss Bree Burrows Hurts, honey, for what he recently did, Ricky. Now, it's being reported, y'all, that Jalen donated $600,000, y'all, to some Philadelphia schools, y'all, for air conditioning, honey. Isn't that beautiful? They said back in 2024, they were saying Mr. Hurts, honey, donated $200,000 to install 300 AC units in 10 Philadelphia area schools. And they say now he's back, baby, with his largest donation yet. Now, he recently donated $600,000 to a Philly school, y'all, that had gone months without air conditioning, y'all. Oh, that's so touching now. Now, they're saying, y'all, Jalen, 28, he announced, y'all, that the $600 donation from the Jalen Hurts Foundation to Northeast High School to upgrade, y'all, the school's old HVAC system, which is a wonderful thing. Now, they're saying Northeast High is one of 52 school districts in Greater Philadelphia area that does not, y'all, have working air. Is it cold out there in Philadelphia, or they just...
5: And it's about to be.
4: Lord.
3: Yeah,
4: but anyway,
3: AC units, you know, kids are in those classrooms, and then when it gets hot on the East Coast, it really gets hot, and people are just not used to really extremely hot weather like we are in the South, and that can have an effect on how kids, perform in the classroom. Yeah.
4: My Lord. Now, Jalen said, y'all, that he learned about the lack of AC in Philly schools while watching, y'all, a news program on one of his days off from work back in 2023. He said something that started 3 years ago watching the morning news, y'all, on an off day, Jalen explained to the reporters. He said, growing up in the South, he said, I was very blown away about schools, y'all, being canceled, not for snow, not for hurricanes or for a tropical storm, but for a lack of AC. He said, it's a common thing that I didn't think about when I was, went to my elementary school. He said, my middle school or my high school. That is so nice, and I'm so proud of him, and I'm so happy just to see him being with a black woman. His beautiful wife, they did this together, y'all. So I am just so proud of Jalen Hurts. Congratulations to him, because, you don't see that too often, especially with, wealthy African-American men with women that look like him. So congratulations, honey, to the Hurt family and to Jalen for wonderful things that he's doing. All right, moving on in other celebrity news, y'all. Baby Russell Simmons is responding, honey, to Miss Kamora Lee's documentary. Said that, honey, she was 16, honey, when he pursued her. He said, that's a lie. Now, they say Russell is disputing Kamora Lee's, honey, account of how old she was when they doggone met. And her new documentary, which was on this weekend, and my friend called me and told me about it, and I missed it, but I definitely want to watch, because she said it is definitely a good documentary. Now, in a statement that was sent to Baller, they're saying a spokesperson for Russell Simmons said that the two met at a Mary McFadden fashion show, y'all, back in February of 1993, with mutual friends including Cindy Crawford, Naomi Campbell, Veronica Webb, and Tyra Banks in attendance. Now, the spokesperson said Kamora was publicly acknowledged that meeting multiple times. Now, Kamora was born, y'all, in May 1975, which would have made her about 17 years old and 9 months at the time. Now, they said the statement also points to Kamora's own past interviews. Now, it cites a 2004 profile in the Observer that reported that she was 17 when he spotted her on a runway and a Vanity Fair interview, in which, according to the spokesperson, Kamora said, we didn't do anything until I was 18. Now, the spokesperson said Kamora's memory of the first meeting can be backed up by the friends who were there and by published, y'all, accounts that support the timeline. She said, I hope this clears up anything misunderstanding. That's what they're saying. But 18, isn't that an adult? But they say Russell was like 35. They say he was like 15, 16 years older than Kamora and stuff. But, I know I remember hearing them talking about that she was young when they met and stuff like that. But, I mean,
6: it could be she was modeling for Chanel when she was like 13.
4: Yep, she was a young model, honey. She started off at a really young age. And they said, Tyra Banks was seeing all this was going on, because Tyra Banks was her real good friend. And Tyra had her come spend the night at her house that night when she met Russell. She said, because Russell was blowing up her phone or whatever, and she didn't want Kamora to call Russell back at the time. So, I don't know. But it's a touching thing, though. But, they were once in love. They've been divorced now for quite a while, and they still, they became friends. And, he became the godfather of her other kids after she divorced with him and the two daughters she had with him. So, I don't know, but it's coming out now, and everything is starting to come out now. People are just really talking now, and, hey, love is love. All right, my quick for free story. Oh, this is so amazing. I wonder who's going to be able to tell this story about Mr. Simmons. Ricky. Now, Queen Latifah is speaking out, honey. She said, y'all, that Dolly Parton made her chicken and dumplings.
3: Oh, yeah.
4: Yeah, she said, Miss Parton made us some chicken and dumplings. But, Ricky, who was the first on this show that you made chicken and dumplings? Because I want to be the one to say, tell that story. You made me chicken and dumplings, hell, because you did.
3: Yeah, I was, as a matter of fact, yesterday I was teaching my mother how to make them.
4: Mama?
3: Uh-huh. She don't know how to make them.
4: Really?
3: But I taught her. Yeah, she know how to make them now.
4: Yeah.
3: Yeah, it's all in the how. It ain't the recipe. You can put whatever you want, but it's all in the how. You got to do it a certain way. You got to do the dough a certain way. You got to do it a certain way. You got to have a certain touch.
4: Yeah.
3: Yeah, not the one. They don't taste like the ones from Cracker Barrel. You got real, authentic, grandmama-style chicken and dumplings. Oh, one that'll put your ass to sleep.
4: Is using biscuits cheating?
3: No. Dough is dough. If you need a quick meal and you don't have time to make the dough, I mean, you can pop them in the can, but you got to do it a certain way. You just can't just dump them in there.
4: Yeah.
3: You got to do it a certain way. The pie got to be a certain temperature. You got to be a certain, you got to be done the right way.
4: Yeah. All right, you know, then. And now yeah,
3: you got
4: said
3: shortcut dumplings and you got the regular dumplings.
4: Yeah, you sure do. And you got a shalala, y'all. Now that said it did. Yes, honey. You got to do it a certain kind of way. All right, the Kahlua today, y'all, is one of my favorite Kahluas. Today is the first official day of fall, so I'm going to be giving y'all my fall Kahluas. And, honey, we're going to start today with Italian plum. On the high end, you say Italian plum, and on the low end, you say beautiful purple. And our very own super producer, Miss Taylor, is wearing that Kahlua today,
0: all
4: y'all.
0: Right.
4: Yes, honey, she's wearing Italian plum on her nails, and that's your Kahlua for today.
3: The key to chicken and dumplings, when you put them dumplings in there, you got to stir like coffee.
5: Stir like
3: coffee. Okay. All right, y'all, give it up.

0: right, y'all. The One Voice Cruise is coming next month. Y'all, we set sail out of Miami October the 26th through November the 1st, and I cannot wait. Listen, I'm going to be your host, man. I'll be doing karaoke, and the Ricky Smiley Morning Show is going to be broadcasting live on the Virgin Voyages Resilient Lady. Brett, you ready for the cruise?
1: I am absolutely ready, Ricky. I'm ready for the relaxation, the water. I'm ready to get with all the people, hang out. I can't wait to perform and hit that stage and do Funkified and have people waving their hands in the air. You know what I'm saying? And swaying from side to side. And me and my beautiful is doing a fireside chat. We're going to be talking about our book and about love and whatever. You got any questions? You got some hair questions? We're going to be giving away products. It is going to be crazy. I'm so ready to just chill, relax, eat some good food at the barbecue beach party. And Ricky, did you know that Chef Gennard is taking over one of the restaurants on the ship?
0: Uh-oh. Oh, man.
1: Oh, my God. Cornbread and butter. At sea, baby. And you know we're going to have some good old oxtails. Didn't y'all have oxtails on the ship last year?
0: We did.
2: Yes.
1: Ooh, I can't wait.
2: Yes, baby. You know, I love me some oxtails, but I like pig feet, though, a little bit more than oxtails.
3: Wait a minute. This is not that kind of cruise, boo.
2: Well, it's not that kind of cruise, but girl, honey, I mean, I love me some pig feet, baby.
0: Eat them at home.
3: Yeah.
2: Well, I eat an oxtail on the boat then just because. But anyway, y'all, honey, y'all know how I'm going to have that all going on. But I love my tea party more than the oxtails, the pig feet, and all that other. Let me tell you, last year, the tea party was the bomb, honey. I mean, it was a sold-out situation. Man. Baby, all the girls fell through, honey. The guys came through. And you know what? My thing is, this year, I said, I'm trying to wrestle up some, what you call them?
1: Fascinators.
2: Some fascinators. I want to give away some fascinators to all the guys and some girls.
1: I'm going to be wearing them.
3: Boy. I'm going to wear one. I want one, but I don't know about the guys.
2: Yeah. I mean, but fascinator. No, a man's head is like a fascinator.
1: You're trying to have them like in living color.
0: No, you're not. Probably, we coming to the tea party because the women going to be there, but we ain't wearing no fascinator.
2: Y'all
3: gloves. Nah, I don't know.
2: Yes, baby. Honey, it's going to be a tea party, honey. And you know what? I'm telling y'all this, so don't come to me saying nothing crazy. Yes, I may do a repeat, honey, because I'm getting my outfits, my ensembles together, and I may do a repeat.
1: Well, okay. I don't repeat.
2: Yeah, but just play, you don't see it if I do a repeat.
0: Be quiet, Gary. Rock. Hey, what celebrity is going to be there, Rock?
4: Man, you know, everybody going to be up in that bad boy. Dougie Fresh, Teddy Riley, Latoya Luckett, Keith Sweat going to be in the house. T.I., Rick Ross, Kid Capri. We got that old school funk as well. Confunction going to be there. SOS Band, the Ohio Players, just to name a few. And my wife, Crystal, you know, she loved a line dance, right? She going to be line dancing with Cupid and 803 Fresh. I already know it's going to be lit.
0: Hey, Rock, and you know, Erica and Warren Campbell is going to be hosting a vow renewal ceremony, so I'm excited about that. And you know, maybe you and Crystal should renew y'all vows. It's been some time now.
4: Let's do it. We down for it. Let's go.
2: With that brown suit.
4: Yes, sir.
0: And Alfreda, you playing Spades, right?
3: Hey, man, if you play Spades, actor Mekhi Phifer is going to be hosting a huge Spades tournament. Do y'all play? What y'all play? Y'all play Spades?
1: I play 21.
4: We got to play some dominoes. We got to get the dominoes
3: Definitely,
4: out there.
3: Definitely. Listen, y'all. 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
0: There it is. 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

0: All right, Black Tony, what's up?
1: Well, first of all, I'm upset right now. I'm mad right now.
0: Man, you bring the don't bring the mood down. Black cloud.
1: I'm about trying to do all that, but I'm just upset right now.
0: What happened?
1: Oh, boy.
0: I even hate to ask what happened because, man, it just...
1: First of all, you be mad, too, if you ought to be at work, but you standing here in the... standing here in front of the dryer butt naked.
2: Yep.
0: Standing in front of what?
1: In front of the dryer butt naked. Like I'm here right now. Really upset right now.
0: What kind of?
1: Because I'm waiting on these clothes to dry so I can get dressed.
0: Wait, what did he say?
2: He waiting on some clothes to dry, so he ain't got no clothes on.
3: This is weird.
0: So yeah, dry. Man, you got to be more. Why did you dry them last night?
1: So I put them in the dryer at like 10 o'clock. So I keep having to cut it back on because it's taking a long time for it. Like, we need a new dryer. So this whole been several hours. So they still wet.
0: So you don't have no more clothes?
1: No, I put all my clothes. I put all my clothes in it.
0: So you wait till all your clothes get dirty and you wash them all and dry them all. You just walk around naked until all your clothes. You can't dry half the clothes and keep the other clothes in the closet.
1: So I ain't got that much clothes like you got. So I'd be like you trying to act like somebody got. So like somebody got 15. But I got 6 pair of drawers, and they all in the drawer right now.
0: That's why you 36. You're 36.
1: That ain't got nothing to do with nothing.
0: You ain't got a 6 pair of drawers,
1: huh?
0: You don't have a 6 pair of drawers. I mean, and so what you do when you run out of drawers? 7 days in a week.
1: I guess I don't want them. Yep. But look, that's not neither here nor there. I can't come to work till I go to Burlington first anyway.
3: What?
0: Go where?
1: I got to go to Burlington, shout out to Burlington Fact.
0: Burlington,
1: I'm trying to get me a suitcase on layaway, shout out for the, because I'm going on a cruise.
3: Layaway?
0: What cruise you going on?
1: On the radio station, the work cruise, the one we going on. There's something.
0: Oh, okay.
1: Email said, Black Tony, you going on a cruise? I said, hell yeah. But I got to get me a suitcase. My sister told me, I can put one on layaway at Burlington, but I got to get up there first. I got to be first one.
0: I got an extra suitcase. Don't worry about it.
1: I'm a grown man. I'm not trying to use nobody else's suitcase.
0: You're a damn grown man. You would have been had a suitcase before the age of 36.
2: And you're a grown man, you're sitting butt naked in front of a dryer right now.
3: Right, with 6 pair of underwear. So.
0: Still staying with your grandma.
1: Now y'all just bullying me right now. I tell you what, I'm finna stand here butt naked, wait for these clothes to dry, and then I'm gonna come up there and cuss all y'all ass up.
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2: 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Y'all be nice about it. 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Sisters, how y'all feel? 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

My fave from Miss Badu, that was Honey on 106.7 WTLC. And here's the one that put Erica on the map. 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

I don't want you to put your phone down. I want you to pick it up right now because I have your way in to check out the DL and DL Anything Goes Tour. 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

0: 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I'm Karen Vaughn. Congratulations is going out to Andrea Payne. She's hanging out with DL and DL. Yes, Don Lemon and DL Hughley during their Anything Goes Tour, Saturday, October 10th at 7 p.m. at Clues Hall. 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

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I'm Karen Vaughn. Big weekend in the city. The reimagined Circle City Classic. Up next, I got the rundown. Here's Coco Jones.

0: Monica with Don't Take It Personal on 106.7 WTLC. I'm Karen Vaughn at Circle City Classic. It's back. It's reimagined. And let me tell you, it's all about high school sports. Yes. Saturday, September 26th at Lucas Oil Stadium featuring girls flag football. Addicts versus Tech, Lawrence North versus Ben Davis, then the boys football with Warren Central versus Pike, and Lawrence North versus Ben Davis. 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
22: This is the Daily Play with Joy Taylor. It wasn't pretty, but the Chiefs beat the Colts to move to 2-0 this season. Indy played Kansas City tough in Arrowhead, but the Chiefs gutted out a 33-30 win in overtime. Patrick Mahomes was starting to look like himself again, throwing for 382 yards and 3 touchdowns in the win. He and Travis Kelce are fully back at it, with future Hall of Fame tight end catching 9 of 11 targets for 101 yards and a touchdown. And it wasn't just the dynasty guys getting it done for the Chiefs. New addition Kenneth Walker cleared 100 yards again. All that, plus some timely defense, was enough to ensure a missed Harrison Butker field goal didn't cost Kansas City the game. I've been saying that the league needs the bully to return, and the Chiefs are looking like they're still the biggest and baddest on the block. For more on this and other top stories of the day, tune into the Daily Play with Joy Taylor at UrbanOnePodcast.com or wherever you get your podcasts.
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I'm Karen Vaughn, and you know one thing that makes me happy? PTO, a little time off to relax and relate and release. And you can do that with us aboard the One Voyage Cruise. It is the countdown to the cruise with great deals going on right now. Your last chance to book your cabin to hang out with myself, King, Keith Sweat, T.I., Eric Benet, and more. 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

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This is Voodoo Magic on Indy's R&B leader, 106.7 WTLC.

0: Voodoo Magic, he's coming aboard the One Voyage Cruise. I'm telling you, everybody is coming. And let me tell you, everybody is locked in to the 12 o'clock workout mix next with DJ King. Stay close. 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
3: 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I love you like a mother. Say, Gucci, you don't love me. Gucci, you don't love me. Gucci, you don't love me. 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
1: 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Feeling real good.
0: All right. Listen, I was about to say it's Hump Day Wednesday. I'm pushing the day along, right? It's Tuesday, right? It's Tuesday because Erykah Badu is here tonight. I'm just trying to push this weekend along because there's so much to do this weekend, from Circle City Classic this weekend. This weekend it's the Universe Soul Circus. And of course, Saturday, the Cash Money No Limit Tour.

0: 62 East 82nd Street. All right? There should be no question. Where that at? Where's First Fridays? Come on, y'all. 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

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Matter of fact, Lakeside will be joining us as well. All of your favorites. Yeah. You know, when I hear that song, I think vacation. Listen, you have a few PTO days left, or you probably haven't used any, and you have them stacked up trying to figure out what to do, like King. I keep telling King, you better put in that PTO. Now he's going on a cruise. You can join us as well, 204-495-1963. That's the number to call to get the best price right now with your last chance to get a cabin aboard the One Voyage Cruise, the ultimate party with a purpose. T.I., Rick Ross, Keith Sweat, Lakeside. You played Teddy Riley earlier, he'll be on the cruise. You played Keith Sweat earlier, he'll be on the cruise. The SOS fan, the brat, like who's not going to be on the cruise? You, if you don't book your cabin at 214-495-1963. Coming up your way in the first Fridays, WTLC.

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Be caller 10 now at 317-669-1067 to win a pair of tickets. The first Friday is October 2nd at Venue 5252, located at 5252 East 82nd Street. Let me tell you who's going to be there.

0: got caught up with the time. Thank you, DJ King. He'll be back at 5 o'clock for the legendary Drive at 5. We'll see what cruise artists you slide into the Drive at 5, okay? Getting everybody ready for this PTO. And we're getting Brittany Lee ready for First Friday. 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

from TLC. I'm Kiara Vaughn. Next in the fix, Kamora-Lee Simmons says that Tyra Banks tried to warn her. Maida, our girl from Indy, opens up about her dark season, and there's a new $10 million investment in HBCUs. That's next in the fix on WTLC.

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0: and what's happening in Indy.
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2: 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Right now.
0: You know what it is? It's The Fix with Karen Vaughn.
3: Today's Fix is brought to you by Mercedes-Benz of Indianapolis. Kimora Lee says Tyra Banks tried to stop her from dating Russell Simmons when she was just 16. At the time, Kimora thought Tyra was hating. Now, she realizes her friend was just trying to protect her. Kimora shares more in her new Lifetime documentary, Kimora Lee, On Her Own. Recording artist and Indianapolis native Maida is opening up. She's saying that her dark times stalled her music and kept her quiet until now.
4: No, I'm good now. I think that I kind of got humbled to the point of just being like, all right, I surrender. And now I'm good. But it is a little scary because I don't want to be too cool with surrendering. Somebody told me recently you'd rather be at the bottom of the right ladder than halfway up the wrong one, which has been kind of like my North Star through all of this, because I feel like I feel like it was bound to happen, the rerouting that I kind of went through. And I'm happy. Like, I look around and I'm happy with the people that I have around me, and I'm so grateful to have made the changes because things are also running a lot better for me than they were.
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0: 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I'm Karen Vaughn. Coming up, Don Lemon and our afternoon guy, D.L. Hughley. They're coming to Indy October 10th to Clues Hall. It's their Anything Goes tour. And you know, they're going to keep it real and unapologetic. I have your tickets tomorrow inside the top 10 at 10 right here on 106.7 WTLC.
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I'm Karen Vaughn. Straight ahead for you. I have music from Eric Benet. I have the ladies of TLC. Our guy, Jay Brown, with Late. And right now, it's Anthony Hamilton with I'm Cool. Like, literally, it's cold outside. Happy fall.

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0: 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I'm Karen Vaughn. The One Voyage Cruise is setting sail October 26th through November 1st from Miami with all of our faves. Keith Sweat, Eric Benet, Q Parker, T.I., Rick Ross, the SOS Band, Anthony Anderson, and Cedric the Entertainer are doing a barbecue beach party. Let me tell you, this is the ultimate trip vacation PTO. Book your cabin now at 214-495-1963. We have a deal going on now, but you got to call to get it at 214-495-1963.
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I'm Karen Vaughn, and talk about family fun at the Universal Circus. 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

0: Jay Brown with Late on 106.7 WTLC, and he's joining us on the Well Voyage Cruise. I'm Kara Vaughn, and it seems like every artist that I play, I'm telling you that they're going on the cruise with us. Listen, you want to join me, King, and all of your faves, book your cabin now to sail with us October 26th through the 1st from Miami at 214-495-1963. And here's your power thought for today. You know more than you give yourself credit for. Sometimes we keep looking around for somebody else to confirm what we already know. This is the right move. Am I ready? Should I speak up? But there comes a point when you have to trust the woman and man that you've become. So you've got the experience, you've learned some lessons, and yes, you've made a few mistakes along the way. But trust yourself more, because that's exactly why your instincts are stronger today. Each one teach one, each one reach one. One love. Peace.
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3: So if you are going to be in Jacksonville, Florida, this September 25th, I will be there at the Florida Theater with Don Lemon for the DL and DL tour, Anything Goes tour. Yep. And then the following day, the 26th, we're going to be at the Manhattan Theater in St. Petersburg. So come check us out, DL and DL on tier. Get your tickets now. It's great. Also, if you want to hear a great podcast, our podcast, Uncertain, we have an episode every Thursday and Wednesday. We're doing it two times. I think I'm going to go to three times. Stress you guys out even more.
6: Yeah, thank you.
3: Stress you guys out even more. I do not understand why it is that almost everything that it... We should be able to see what is happening. Gas costs more than cocaine. I'm just giving you a point of reference. I'm not telling you that I know.
6: Sound like you knew a little something.
3: And the thing is that in California, it really isn't much higher than it has been.
6: I don't know. Let me tell you something. I'm not going to lie. I normally, this is going to sound bougie, but it's not. I don't go to the grocery store. I'm an Instacart-aholic, okay? Right. But I went to the grocery store over the weekend, and I was just appalled at the prices. I went to Pavilion.
3: Okay.
6: And when I tell you, I picked it.
7: Common people go to Ralph's.
6: Ralph's is kind of like Pavilion, yeah.
3: It's the Target.
6: But let me tell you something. I picked up a bag of lemons, and them suckers were $8.99.
3: Then why didn't you make lemonade? Because when life gives you lemons.
6: Then you got to buy the lemons first. You got to buy them first before you can get home to make the lemonade. I was like, what in the tomfoolery is happening?
3: $8.99
6: for some lemons? Oh my God. I was like, okay, let me go to the ginger section. I was trying to do a little healthy thing. Lemon and cayenne. Right. The ginger, which is, you know, it's normally fairly cheap. And I'm not talking about the lemons were not organic, by the way. These are just some regular old run of the mill down the street Jack lemons.
3: You should have just drove on down Ventura Boulevard long enough.
6: Man, for that, let me tell you something.
3: Look at that Mexican with the rainbow umbrella.
6: I'm going to look for him the next time. That ginger was $5.99.
3: Yeah.
6: I'm thinking to myself, what is happening? And then you talk about the price of gas. I fill my truck up. It's almost $140.
3: I fill mine up. It's $182.
6: I believe it.
3: That was crazy. That's crazy. So we're going to have to start doing this from the lobby of the...
6: Yeah, we're going to have to. We can't afford this much.
7: Carpools.
3: Happy birthday to Michael Rainey, Tariq on Power. I haven't understood him since he killed... I haven't liked him, the actor or the dude, since he killed his old man. Happy birthday to Mystico. Happy birthday to Scott Bell. What a... That is. Happy birthday to Naya Paris, Survivor's Remorse. Happy birthday to Sherry Belafonte. She did a great movie years ago called If You Could See What I Hear. It's a great movie. Happy birthday to Swin Cash. Happy birthday to Chelsea Tavares, Patience on All American. Happy birthday to Lawrence Gilliard Jr., The Wire, and The Walking Dead. Posthumously, of course, happy birthday to David Stern, the NBA commissioner. Remember when David Stern made them start dressing up?
6: Mm-hmm. Everybody got mad. I do remember that.
3: And now they're one of the most profitable leagues in the country. Mm-hmm. And now basketball players set the trend.
7: Yep. Some of them kind of crazy, but yeah.
3: Yeah, but they do it. Happy birthday to Tommy Lasorda. Those are all heavenly birthdays. We got a great show lined up for you. Of course, Jasmine will tell us what's trending. I'm going to have a little note from the GED section. It's the DL Hughley Show.

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2: Well, the press versus Trump. I don't know if you've been following this, but wow, my goodness. So obviously, Donald Trump banned a lot of members of the press from CNN, MSN Now, Politico.
1: All
2: the people, yeah, from coming to the White House. Now, originally, you know, they just basically were kind of arguing about this back and forth, but now they're suing Trump over this particular ban.
1: And they're going
2: to
1: win.
2: Well, there are some people who say that he has a right to ban them.
1: That is a Republican senator from Ohio, John Bresso.
2: Yeah.
1: They'll say he has the right to do anything, but he doesn't.
2: Yeah.
1: He can't keep the press out of there. Here's the problem. Everybody is going to give you bad news because things are inherently bad.
2: Yeah.
1: Like, it ain't that, like that movie. Don't nobody bring me
2: no bad news. That's what it is.
1: All of it. And even they're quietly telling them that all of the election is not going to go well and that people are blaming him. I said this before. This is not a case of things he didn't get that he wanted. He got exactly what he wanted, and they were dumb decisions, and they admired this country in debt and all kinds of things, and it's his ticket. It's his sandwich. He got to lay in it.
2: It is. It's interesting though to watch them twist the truth about, you know, what
1: you mean lie.
2: Yeah, well, twist the truth, yeah. Lie, all of those things. But it is interesting to watch how far they'll go just to protect him when we know they're all lies. And speaking of lies, also trending, people are talking about Jay-Z and 8. I don't know if you guys have seen this, but a lot of people on social media are saying that he's lying quite a bit and he's leaving out a lot of the truth, a lot of what actually happened in some of the circumstances that he's talking about. I actually watched it. I'm still missing some of them. I haven't seen all of them, and I actually think it's pretty good.
1: Yeah,
2: I don't know his life like that to say whether or not he's telling the truth or not. But he did have an interesting story that reminded me a lot of something that happened to you, and that's with Rick Rubin, who was actually the one interviewing him. And he talked about how Rick Rubin talked about how when he, way back in the day when he was much heavier and unhealthy, he was in first class and he sat, look, you looked right away like, yep, that's my language. He sat down and he had back issues back then and the seat would not recline. He goes and he tells the flight attendant that the seat won't recline and she says, there's nothing we can do. First class is sold out. He comes and he sits down and he hears a voice that says, excuse me, sir, I'll trade seats with you. The guy trades seats with him. He goes on. They're flying, I think, to New York, I think, from L.A. He ends up in New York. He goes to a show because a friend of his is doing a show there. And he looks on stage and it's Jay-Z. And he says, wow, that's the guy who traded seats with me. And he didn't know who he was. And it was a full circle kind of moment about how doing something nice for someone. And then it comes back around.
1: But that isn't what happened with Shaq. You gave somebody your cachet. He gave you a tin bag. See,
2: that's
1: the thing.
2: That was way different.
1: I could even see Papa John's giving him something. Like
2: after that, and I love the fact that online, that guy Matthew just grabbed his stuff and threw it all in the trash. Like, I don't care. And then Shaq tried to be petty and came back and called him broke.
1: Yeah, everybody broke
2: compared
1: to Shaq.
2: Yeah, for sure. But that backfired on Shaq, too.
1: Let me tell you something.
2: He's still trying to get out of that hole.
1: If Shaq would have worked as hard on his free throws as he does collecting these fake-ass badges.
2: Amen, brother. Amen.
1: I swear to God.
2: Amen.
1: I swear to God. I ain't seen him make this many dumb-ass moves since Shazam.
2: And that's what's trending. That is what's trending.
1: All right, coming up. We got a little note from the GED section. That's up in 15 minutes. It's the D.L. Hughley Show.
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5: 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Watch out for an accident blocking 65 southbound at Meridian. Your stop and go here from 21st Street. Traffic heavy 70 eastbound west to 65, slow 65 northbound Raymond to the 70 south split. 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

0: What up? It's your boy, Ricky Smiley. Hey, listen, man. I've been having a rough time getting Black Tony to show up for work. Find out if he shows up tomorrow morning with the Ricky Smiley Morning Show on 106.7 WTLC.
1: This is a love that withstands time, space, and matter forever. Forever's a mighty long time. Here we are decades later. The sentiment is still the same. Listen.

If you're saying the name in your sleep, yeah, it might be serious. Here's the latest from Magnus Pharrell, Asleep Talking, on 106.7 WTLC.

0: She's jazz. Yes. She's smart. It's the Jazzy Report on the D.L. Hughley Show.
1: California added new protections around its elections with Gavin Newsom signing a slate of 13 bills that he say are aimed squarely at blocking interference by Trump and his allies. The measures move up the opening of ballot drop boxes to 30 days before an election, allowing counties to expand non-electeering zones to 200 feet around polls and bar police from making arrests near voting sites. I like it. Come on, Governor Gavin Newsom.
2: You know, we can online, you can on Instagram, they ask you if you're registered to vote.
1: They sure will as soon as you open.
2: Yep, mm-hmm. Instagram. I think that if there is ever a new different administration, they should abolish the Electoral College and they should make voting mandatory.
1: I agree with you on
2: that. I'm not even talking about it because, you know, jury duty is mandatory. I'm not saying you have to vote for anybody. You could take none of the above, but you got to say something.
1: Yes.
2: Yep. You shouldn't be able to do that. You can't just not say I ain't going to jury duty.
1: You're right. And I think it should be the same way about voting.
2: Yeah, I
1: mean, if you're participating in all of the civil liberties and whatnot, you should have to vote.
2: And I think if your state votes against the stuff that people benefit from, like all these red states are voting against, you shouldn't get the things. Like, they should never have gotten none of this infrastructure money since everybody voted against it.
1: Yep.
2: You shouldn't get Medicaid money since everybody voted. Okay. You should get the stuff you actually voted for or against.
1: You better come on with some
2: truth. Come on now. I'm going to tell you.
1: Well, in gym classes across the country, kids are now learning to ride bikes.
2: Ride. Learn.
1: All Kids Bikes teaches kids how to ride the bikes in phys ed with access to learning in 2,000 U.S. schools. Now, some schools also pair the curriculum with other programs to teach road and pedestrian safety and expand access for children with disabilities.
2: Well, you know, to ride a bike, you got to go outside. So first they got to have it mandatory to go.
1: Yeah.
2: It's like, even they cut PE and wonder why people got diabetes. All you need is a patch of grass and a ball.
1: That's all you need. Play a little kickball. That's it.
2: That's it.
1: A little tag.
2: A little murder ball.
1: Murder ball.
2: It's like dodgeball, but you throw it harder.
1: Yeah, because you throw it hard on purpose. Straight to the face.
2: So that's not murder
1: Go
2: ball.
1: On.
2: That's a weekend.
1: Oh.
2: Travel influencer Dr. Beaches asked the question on audio. Would you want $50,000 a month and never have to work again, or $5,000 a month and keep doing your same job right now? Which one are you taking? So this is the audio.
3: All right, y'all, I got to jump in on this conversation. So the people want to know, would you take $50,000 a month and not have to work again? You just get paid. Or keep your same job right now and you make $500K a month. Which would you do? Me personally, I'm taking $50K a month. I don't want to work. I think the people who say they would, you know, want to keep working to make $500K, I don't understand your logic. Some people are saying, you know, well, if you work, you stack your money, you can retire. Bro, if I'm making $50K a month not working, I'm retired. What other money do I need? I'm making $50K a month. There's not anything really more that you're going to do that I can't do by making $50K versus you making $500K. There's not too many things you're going to be able to do that I can't do. So, nah, give me the $50K all day, but which one would you pick?
2: Which one would you take? You could get $50,000 a month and never have to work again, or $500,000 a month and still keep doing your same job.
1: Wait, what?
2: Yeah, so would you rather take $50,000 a month and never have
1: and
2: to
1: never
2: work again?
1: So
2: that'd be $600,000 a year.
1: Yeah.
2: Or would you take $12 million a year? Because what is it?
4: That'd be $6 million a year, wouldn't it?
2: No.
1: Wait, I'm so confused. This math.
2: $500,000 times 10, it'd be $600,000. That'd be $6 million a year.
4: That's what I said.
2: And keep doing your job right now. I know I would. So which one are you taking? 877-242-2426.
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13: 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You're seeing stop-and-go traffic 74 westbound from Pleasant View to Shelby Marion County line due to an earlier accident. Heavy 65 northbound, Raymond to the 70 south split. 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
3: All right, y'all, I got to jump in on this conversation. So the people want to know, would you take $50,000 a month

0: and not have to work again. You just get paid. Or keep your same job right now and you make $500K a month. Which would you do?
1: See, you could take, if you get a check for $50,000 every month and never have to go nowhere to work.
2: That's pretty good, though. That's $600,000.
1: That's $600,000
2: a year, though. Yeah.
1: That is. That is.
2: We're doing nothing.
1: Or you can get $6 million a year and keep doing your same
3: job. I'm going to keep that, get that $6
1: million. Yeah.
3: And so I'm going to take
1: that
3: right
1: I wouldn't
3: there.
1: Care what I was doing.
3: I wouldn't either.
1: And
3: giddy up.
1: I wouldn't even care what I was doing.
3: I
1: Lana,
3: care.
1: What would you do? What would you do?
4: Let's keep working.
1: Yeah. Yeah, well, you Latin. They, yeah.
5: Yeah, I don't think
1: they'll even allow y'all to quit.
4: $100,000?
1: Yeah. Well, you know what? If you said that into the microphone, a lot of people would have understood it. But since you didn't. And I don't know why everybody don't turn that damn mic on anyway.
3: I don't know. I bet it's on now.
1: Yeah. I don't understand it.
3: Somebody took the $50,000.
1: Yeah, right. They, absolutely.
3: They like took the $50,000. They're gone.
1: I just got an email from Joey. Kiss my wow, that's crazy.
3: Dang, Joey. Yeah.
1: All right, so that's the question we're posing to you. Would you take? Here's the audio again.
0: All right, y'all. I got to jump in on this conversation. So, the people want to know: would you take $50,000 a month and not have to work again? You just get paid. Or keep your same job right now and you make $500K a month. Which would you do?
1: That is the question we're posing to you. 877-242-2426. Get to your calls in a bit. It is the D.L. Hughley Show.

0: the question we're asking you, ladies and gentlemen. Here's the audio.
1: All right, y'all, I got to jump in on this conversation. So the people want to know, would you take $50,000 a month and not have to work again? You just get paid. Or keep your same job right now and you make $500K a month. Which would you do? Me personally, I'm taking $50K a month. I don't want to work. I think the people who say they would, you know, want to keep working to make $500K, I don't understand your logic. Some people are saying, you know, well, if you work, you stack your money, you can retire. Bro, if I'm making $50K a month not working, I'm retired. What other money do I need? I'm making $50K a month. There's not anything really more that you're going to do that I can't do by making $50K versus you making $500K. There's not too many things you're going to be able to do that I can't do. So, nah, give me the $50K all day, but which one would you pick?
0: So what do you think, Skip? What would you do?
2: I'm going to keep working. $6 million a year? Are you crazy? I mean, $600,000 a year to not do anything is a good gig, but $6 million a year, I'm gonna keep on working.
0: On how hard you like how hard you work, how, you know, what your job is.
2: Think about it. We've been doing this show for what, almost 14 years?
0: Yes.
2: So imagine if
3: it's laughable, yeah.
2: I might be quitting right about now, but
0: wow.
2: No,
3: yeah,
2: man.
3: Yeah.
2: No.
0: I just wouldn't be inclined to take from anybody. I just wouldn't.
2: Yeah, that'd be tough.
3: Well, the only thing is, you might not.
0: You're going to read this break? Maybe I will, maybe I won't.
3: Well, but the thing is, though, you know, you still have to be responsible for whatever your job responsibilities call for, right? So if you have to be on time, you still have, if you want to keep the job in order to make that $500 million, you still got to play by the rules, right?
0: You add some stuff to it. I know, like, if you're an air traffic controller, I guess you should pay attention. You know what I mean?
3: But I'm saying, what if you're the person who opens up the office and nobody can get in until you get there? Yeah. You got to be on time.
0: Are you complaining? I'm rich. I don't have to take this.
3: You only got one check. Look, you only got one check. You got to do that 6 months in. Then you can start acting up.
0: Man, but I'll tell you what. I don't care how much you love your job. If you knew that you could get a regular big check and didn't have to, it'd be some days you'd be like, you know what, I think I'm going to go ahead on. Yeah. You still would think about it sometimes.
2: You'd be okay. Like the Supreme Court Justice.
0: Hell yeah.
3: I'm going to work hard for about 6 months. Yeah. And then we're like, you know what, I've been thinking.
0: Do you see this goofy-ass broad, Representative Salazar? She was she's a Cuban Trumper, and now she's pushing back on immigration.
3: Of course. All of them are.
0: Well, of course you're pushing back. Yeah. All of your constituents are in Africa now. Push back. You voted for it. Yeah. They should have your ass on that boat.
3: They kill me now acting like this fake.
0: I can't believe I'm saying
3: outrage. I'm just so emotional. Shut up.
0: What you are is in a race for your life
3: That's exactly
0: right.
3: Sure.
0: All right. So we got more of your calls coming up in 10 minutes. It's the D.L. Hughley Show.
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11: 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Traffic stop and go 65 southbound from MLK to Meridian. Heavy 465 northbound, 86th Street to 865. Slow southbound, 70 to 74. 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

0: 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Hughley Show. The D.L. Hughley Show is back with the question of the day in just minutes away. Call D.L. now. 1-877-242-2426. It's the D.L. Hughley Show. And we're back.
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A voice for the moment and a message for the people. 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
1: All right, y'all, I got to jump in on this conversation. So the people want to know, would you take $50,000 a month and not have to work again? You just get paid. Or keep your same job right now and you make $500K a month. Which would you do? Me personally, I'm taking $50K a month. I don't want to work. I think the people who say they would, you know, want to keep working to make $500K, I don't understand your logic. Some people are saying, you know, well, if you work, you stack your money, you can retire. Bro, if I'm making $50K a month not working, I'm retired. What other money do I need? I'm making $50K a month. There's not anything really more that you're going to do that I can't do by making $50K versus you making $500K. There's not too many things you're going to be able to do that I can't do. So, nah, give me the $50K all day, but which one would you pick?
0: What do you think? We go right to the phones.
2: I am definitely taking the $50K and not working. That's it, because my lifestyle does not require me to use $50,000 every month. So that'll make, I have my freedom, and I'll still be able to do anything I want to do. I can use the $500K a month, but I don't want to work. So I would gladly take the $50K and not work.
3: Since the question is being posed in a way that they want everybody to answer it in the first person, that being me, I'm keeping my job and getting $500K a month. My job contributes well to the economy. And if I can get $500K a month to do my job, I'm doing my job as long as I can. I have more money to kick back to my offsprings, which will give me more money to kick back to their offsprings. And I contribute more to the tax base because I'm going to be paying more in taxes and still getting more after I pay that money in taxes than the person that's getting $50K a month and just quits working and not contributing to the tax base anymore except for as a consumer because they're not working. Man, what kind of fool would pass up on that?
4: I would take the $500K just because I work for myself so I can make my own hours. I would definitely take the $500K just because I can make my hours from 6 days a week to 2 days a week and still be getting money and still be there for my family at home.
0: All right, coming up, we got the streaming movie review with Alebo, the streaming hack warrior. He also is our longest tenured
5: teacher.
0: He
5: is indeed.
0: He hung in there. I wonder what he take the
5: Well, clearly he took the $500 because he's still here.
0: No, it's not real. It's not real. All right, we got more the streaming hack warriors coming up in 10 minutes. It's the D.L. Hughley Show.
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15: 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You're seeing stop-and-go traffic 465 southbound. This from Pendleton Pike to Brookville Road. Also heavy 465 northbound 86th Street to 865. 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

0: 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Driving 5 is sponsored by Community Spirits. That town is going down this weekend. 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
3: Good afternoon. 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You're seeing stop-and-go traffic for 65 eastbound, 69 to Emerson. Also heavy 74 westbound from Crawfordsville to Raceway Road. Audible makes traffic less of an annoyance and more of an opportunity for another chapter. Audible, stories that speak to you. 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

0: Hey, what's up, everybody? It's your boy, Big Tony of the legendary Trouble Funk.
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5: 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Let's see what the roads are looking like.
6: Good afternoon. 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You're seeing heavy traffic 465 eastbound, Harding to Emerson, heavy northbound, 79th Street to 865. You're jammed up as well, 65 northbound, Edgewood to 465. 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
3: 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In case you are going to be in Jacksonville, Florida, I will be there this Friday at the Florida Theater along with Don Lemon on the September 25th. For the D.L. and D.L. Anything Goes Tour. Then the following day, we're going to be in St. Petersburg, Florida at the Mahaffey Theater. So come check us out if you take a notion. It's a lot of interesting things going on.
5: Mm-hmm. To say the least.
3: It's true. Did you see, like, it's these two shoe booty ass the Hyde twins. And he was talking. He said, who'd have thought it'd been worse or under? I said, I thought twins split an embryo. These are splitting the chromosome. These are the...
5: Well, sometimes one person gets the brain and the other one gets the creativity.
3: You can't be that dumb and you got backup. I can't. I swear to God, they're so stupid they couldn't fit them into one. They had to split all
5: that
3: these shoe booty
5: dumbness, you know, in 2D.
3: Hey, Skip, we were at lunch the other day, and I said, I know that guy was on my crew forever. On the Hughley.
5: Oh, yes, yeah.
3: You know, man, I said, man, that's him. And I walked over, but he hugged me like he hadn't seen.
5: I thought he was going to pick you up.
3: That's how much I was beloved. I'm telling you, I'm a good person to work with. I am.
5: No, you are. You are.
3: I am.
5: We're
3: People
5: cool.
3: love working with.
5: Depends on what day it is. Ain't that right, Skip?
3: don't try
5: depends on what day it is.
3: Don't try
5: you
3: to,
5: come in yelling and screaming.
3: When I get my fresh shipment of white people, y'all going to be sorry.
5: Mm-hmm.
3: Y'all going to be sorry.
5: Where you going to get them?
3: I'm importing them. You can't get them from around local.
5: I was about to say.
3: They
5: can't
3: be locally sourced.
5: No, they cannot.
3: Don't get the... Ooh, I don't get the white people from here. I import my white people. Coming up this hour, we got a song for when your mom and daddy were still together. We have My Top 5, a little note from the GED section, and we will cover today's top stories with trending on the D.L. Hughley Show.

0: Now, some people are very concerned about the recent measles outbreak, but we need to be worried about the shoe booty epidemic that is going around. Jasmine gave us five of the current top shoe booties, but remember, the list is fluid. That means it can keep going. It can change at any time.
1: At any moment.
0: It's
1: number five
0: under our feet.
1: Will be Clarence Thomas.
0: Oh, yeah. He's right in the Shoe Booty Hall of Fame.
1: For show. Number four of the top five current shoe booties.
0: What did you say? Did you say for show?
1: For show. Mm-hmm. I learned from the best. Number four is Nicki Minaj.
0: Oh, yeah, absolutely. Yeah. Absolutely. Remember she was remember she was talking about Don. She was talking about Governor Newsom. And she was like, you can't trust him. You need to be worried about to catch a predator.
1: How
0: that's
1: about
0: you,
1: that?
0: You need to be worried about.
1: Worry about your household.
0: Yeah. Just because kids can't walk past your house.
1: Of the top five shoe booties would be Byron Donald.
0: Oh, yeah. You need to take some of that black off his beard and put it in his heart.
1: Oh, my gosh. Number two of the top five shoe booties would be Tim Scott.
0: Oh, absolutely.
1: Oh, for sure.
0: I just don't trust a man whose gums are that thick. He didn't start teething until he was 62. He got a teething ring and Social Security at the same time.
1: At the same time. And the number one of the top five current shoe booties would be Officer Tatum.
0: Yeah. Oh, yeah. That.
1: All of that.
0: Man, you know his wife was crazy about me. Did she?
1: Oh, I remember you told me that.
0: No. She was on talking about how I used to love him.
1: And, yeah, no. I didn't hear that.
0: I know. Oh, yeah. She used to love me. Yeah. He did, too. And then all of a sudden,
1: I did see the video where he said he used to really like you and used to watch. Yeah. I even used to watch Nobody cares.
0: Of course, who wouldn't? I'm dope. Come on now. And of course, I'm going to give you a little note from the GED section. Naturally, it's the D.L. Hughley Show.
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0: Hey, it's traffic time, Indy. Let's see what the roads are looking like.
9: 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Traffic heavy 465 northbound 86th Street to 865, also northbound here from Shadeland to Benford. Slow 70 eastbound west to 65. Every now and then you find a deal where you get more and pay less. Now that's a good deal. That's Straight Talk Wireless on Verizon's 5G network. 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
1: 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Jasmine Sanders, can you please tell us what's trending?
2: Well, the press versus Trump. I don't know if you've been following this, but wow, my goodness. So obviously, Donald Trump banned a lot of members of the press from CNN, MSN Now, Politico.
1: All the people from
2: coming to the White House. Now, originally, you know, they just basically were kind of arguing about this back and forth, but now they're suing Trump over this particular ban.
1: And they're going to win.
2: Well, there are some people who say that he has a right to ban them.
1: That is a Republican senator from Ohio, John Barrasso. They'll say he has the right to do anything, but he doesn't.
2: Yeah.
1: He can't keep the press out of there. Here's the problem. Everybody is going to give you bad news because things are inherently bad.
2: Yeah.
1: Like, it ain't that, like that movie. Don't nobody bring me
2: no bad news. That's the whiz.
1: All of it. And even they're quietly telling him that the election is not going to go well and that people are blaming him. I said this before. This is not a case of things he didn't get that he wanted. He got exactly what he wanted, and they were dumb decisions, and they admired this country in debt and all kinds of things. And it's his ticket. It's his sandwich. He got to lay in it.
2: It is. It's interesting though to watch them twist the truth about, you know, what
1: you mean lie.
2: Yeah, well, twist the truth, yeah. Lie, all of those things. But it is interesting to watch how far they'll go just to protect him when we know they're all lies. And speaking of lies, also trending, people are talking about Jay-Z and 8. I don't know if you guys have seen this, but a lot of people on social media are saying that he's lying quite a bit and he's leaving out a lot of the truth, a lot of what actually happened in some of the circumstances that he's talking about. I actually watched it. I'm still missing some of them. I haven't seen all of them, and I actually think it's pretty good.
1: I don't know
2: his life like that to say whether or not he's telling the truth or not. But he did have an interesting story that reminded me a lot of something that happened to you, and that's with Rick Rubin, who was actually the one interviewing him. And he talked about how Rick Rubin talked about how when he, way back in the day, when he was much heavier and unhealthy, he was in first class and he sat, look, you looked right away like, yep, that's my language. He sat down and he had back issues back then and the seat would not recline. He goes and he tells the flight attendant that the seat won't recline. And she says, there's nothing we can do. First class is sold out. He comes and he sits down and he hears a voice that says, excuse me, sir, I'll trade seats with you. The guy trades seats with him. He goes on. They're flying, I think, to New York, I think, from L.A. He ends up in New York. He goes to a show because a friend of his is doing a show there. And he looks on stage and it's Jay-Z. And he says, wow, that's the guy who traded seats with me. And he didn't know who he was. And it was a full circle kind of moment about how doing something nice for someone. And then it comes back around.
1: But that isn't what happened with Shaq. You gave somebody your cachet. He gave you a tin bag. See,
2: that's
1: the thing.
2: That was way different.
1: I could even see Papa John's giving him something. Like
2: after that, and I love the fact that online, that guy Matthew just grabbed his stuff and threw it all in the trash. Like, I don't care. And then Shaq tried to be petty and came back and called him broke.
1: Yeah, everybody broke
2: Yeah, for sure. But that backfired on Shaq, too.
1: Let me tell you something.
2: He's still trying to get out of that hole.
1: If Shaq would have worked as hard on his free throws as he does collecting these fake-ass badges.
2: Amen, brother. Amen.
1: I swear to God.
2: Amen.
1: I swear to God. I ain't seen him make this many dumb-ass moves since Shazam.
2: And that's what's trending. That is what's trending.
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2: You know what time it is.
0: It's the DL Hughley Show. And we're back.
3: Boy, I'm sure glad that's over with. Me too. Yeah, but you know, I learned something today.
4: What have we learned, Charlie Brown?
5: What are we gonna learn today?
3: It's time to talk about what we've learned today.
2: That's it. That's all we got. That's gonna do it for us right there. Remember that if you are in Jacksonville, Florida, I'm going to be at the Florida Theater this Friday, September 25th, along with Don Lemon for the DL and DL Anything Goes Tour. Then the following day at the Mahari Theater in St. Petersburg. So if you're in St. Petersburg or Tampa St. Pete, come check us out. Jasmine Sanders, what on earth did you learn today?
6: I saw this interesting story. I don't watch Love and Hip Hop at all. I know a lot of people do. They're very popular shows. Well, apparently there is a person on there. I'm just going to say a person because I'm not really sure person about the interest. Pronouns. Named D. Smith, who is detransitioning. Now, apparently...
2: Well, shouldn't it be no D. Smith? I'm just asking.
6: I can tell this is probably not a good idea. Well, this person's been living life as a woman for about 12 years. And now, I think they are changing their pronouns back to he
2: care.
6: And him.
2: I don't care.
7: So it's Reed D. Smith now.
6: Yeah. And I knew it.
2: It's Devil D. Smith. Point.
6: That's a bad idea to talk about that story, but that's what I learned. Two lessons in one.
2: Yes, indeed. Yes, indeed. It's Devil D.
6: Oh, no.
2: Skip, my man, cheat on what you learned today, baby boy.
7: You know, every now and then, you've heard
2: every
7: of the term.
2: Every now and again.
7: 90s fine. And they talk about, though, you know, women's coming through the 90s. And I just saw, like, Nia Long.
2: Yeah.
7: She just got her star in the Hollywood Walk of Fame. And I saw her pictures. Man, still fine. And then just who had a birthday recently, and she put out some pictures. Sanaa Lathan looking good, like at 55 and still.
2: That's what moisturizer and exercise will do for you, boy.
7: Ooh, man, and both of them still
2: good. Moisturized. Yeah, for sure. Yeah. They made them right back then, I'm telling you.
7: Yeah, yeah.
2: Coming up next on the DL Hughley Show, we're going to be talking to the iconic Morris Day. Aha! And we're going to be giving deserving someone the Shoe Booty of the Week award. It's the DL Hughley Show. We will definitely see you on the other side. Kyle, my favorite short bus operator. Pull that string. We got to go.
8: Out.
2: It's the DL Hughley Show. 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

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It is the first day of fall. Well, we'll officially be in the autumnal equinox at 8:05 Eastern. But all this means is that it'll be the exact moment when the sun crosses the equator. The Earth's axis is tilted neither toward nor away from the sun, resulting in nearly equal day and night lengths globally. Allegedly. 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

0: It's 11 R&B with KG Smooth. The countdown is on for the One Voyage 2026 cruise, 36 days away. We've got the One Voyage Festival stage, which is going to have all the heavy hitters. T.I., Keith Sweat, Rick Ross, D.L. Hughley, EU featuring Sugar Bear, King George, 803 Fresh, Fat Daddy, and Cupid, all hosted by Ricky Smiley. Ricky Smiley, he's going to be doing the show there daily live. He'll also have Ricky's karaoke. And then there is the Love and R&B stage hosted by yours truly. And I'm going to have some intimate performances, some great conversations. We'll do Wine Time live. And of course, you know, I've got Eric Badena that's going to be performing. Dave Hollister, Q Parker, Tone Stith, Jay Brown, and Major. 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

0: Hey, what's up, everybody? It's your boy, Big Tony of the legendary Trouble Funk.
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2: This is a love that withstands time, space, and matter forever. Forever's a mighty long time. Here we are decades later. The sentiment is still the same. 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

0: You're listening to Lovin' R&B with KG Smooth. What's trending in R&B? Mary J. Blige announces that she has extended her Las Vegas residency. It is going into 2027. Mary J. Blige, My Life, My Story, the Las Vegas residency. Got shows next month and February of 2027. So if you ain't seen her yet, you can catch her those 2 months. Also trending in R&B, Lionel Richie. He was hospitalized and then had to undergo a procedure, a heart procedure, and he has now announced that he is having to postpone his shows with Earth, Wind, and Fire. First, there was something wrong with him in June, that he was hospitalized last month and had this procedure and now has to postpone the shows. And finally, trending in R&B, Mariah Carey announces that she is going on a UK Christmas tour. She's going to hit London, Manchester, and Birmingham on November 27th, November 30th, and December 2nd, respectively. And that is what's trending with Love and R&B
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0: This is Love & R&B with KG Smooth. I saw this on Instagram, an elder giving advice. She's riding with her granddaughter, and her granddaughter asked her, what advice would you give people on marriage and love?
1: You have to like him more than you love him. The ones who stay married are the ones who like each other. Marriages together is like a friendship, something that then you bonds with that person. And you kind of know what he's going to be. He may not be all you want, but he's all you need.
0: I love that. Shout out to Leoni Matthews on Instagram. I hope I'm saying your name right. Stay with me next hour. The vibes continue. 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

0: Hey, what's up, everybody? It's your boy, Big Tony of the legendary Trouble Funk.
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